0: 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This is Irene's 70th novel and the 12th Hope Harbor book. 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I'm Doc Kirby. 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

It's Journey. It's Keith Stevens. Welcome to the show. Look at that. You made it through Tuesday already. Halfway home, kind of, sort of. I'm trying to think optimistically here. Like, good times and chic.

0: There's Genesis. I am Keith Stevens. Well, I guess Apple's not messing around because they're upgrading Siri in a big way. Apparently, Apple feels like they've fallen behind with some of the AI stuff, and you're going to get a very upgraded Siri platform very, very soon. 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

0: Spin Doctors and Two Princes. I'm Keith Stevens, getting ready for the World Cup starting on Thursday. The tournament is bigger than ever. Now, if you're thinking to yourself, I don't remember the World Cup in the summer of 2022, that is because it was held in the Middle East, and they pushed it towards the holidays, which, if you recall, and you're a soccer fan like me, you were watching soccer right around Thanksgiving and almost at Christmas.
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0: Peter Gabriel in Salisbury Hill. I'm Keith Stevens. Well, some exciting news from the world of Instagram. A much-requested feature has now come to fruition, and that is the ability to reorder your grid. Right now, once you post something, that's where it's going to be unless you pin it to the beginning of your grid. But now you can move it around like a Tetris puzzle. I also saw that Instagram has a now upgraded plus feature you can pay for.
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1: Fox News, I'm Tom Graham. The Pentagon launching fresh strikes on Iran. The move follows President Trump blaming Tehran for downing a U.S. Apache helicopter near the Strait of Hormuz.
2: The targets include air defense systems and radars. Explosions have been reported in Iran's port city of Sirik and Bandar Abbas. Iran's deputy foreign minister claimed that Iran had not fired any drones in the past 24 hours, but vowed a big response for the renewed U.S. strikes.
1: Fox's Jennifer Griffin, convicted killer Carmelo Anthony awaiting sentencing today. A Texas jury found the 19-year-old guilty in the deadly stabbing of 17-year-old Austin Metcalf. Anthony's mother took the stand today on her son's behalf.
3: She testified her son is very sorry for what he did, crying as she told jurors, quote, he's my oldest, my firstborn, my baby. I love him very much.
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4: 4.7 weather. For Troy and the Wiregrass, some clouds tonight, low 70, sunny tomorrow and Thursday, 20% chance of afternoon rain tomorrow with a high 91, clear tomorrow night, low 72, Thursday high 92. But for tonight, cloudy, low 70 for Troy and the Wiregrass on Classic Hits 94.7.
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0: There's Tears for Fears and Shout, one of their biggest hits from Songs from the Big Chair. I'm Keith Stevens. Looking forward to the brand new biography from Roland, one of the two guys in the band that is coming out in August, being one of my late summer reads. Now, this week in the early 90s, Tears for Fears, the band, actually released an album called Elemental, but at that time, Kurt had left the band. Roland's the guy kind of with the bigger hair. Now, I saw this version of the band on that tour, and unfortunately, Roland played all of the new songs on the album. The crowd was like, hey, where's Everybody Wants to Rule the World? And he played all the good stuff at the end. Crowd was not thrilled, but glad to see the guys are back together and looking forward to that book.
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0: for Troy and the Wiregrass. Cloudy tonight, low 70. Sunny tomorrow with a 20% chance of afternoon showers, high 91. Clear tomorrow night, low 72. And sunny Thursday, high 92. Again tonight, cloudy, low 70 for Troy and the Wiregrass on Classic Hits 94.7.
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0: Michael Jackson, Don't Stop Till You Get Enough. I'm Keith Stevens, and still one of the biggest shows on Netflix right now is the documentary about his early 2000s court case.
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0: Don Henley and the Boys of Summer. I'm Keith Stevens. A little grumpy this morning, were you? Well, it's from an article. You can blame the TV set in your bedroom. They say zoning out in front of the screen before bedtime actually hurts your ability to sleep. Plus, one study found that couples with a TV in their room, quoting here, have half as much loving time as the couples who don't.
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7: 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For Troy and the Wiregrass, some clouds tonight, low 70, sunny tomorrow and Thursday, 20% chance of afternoon rain tomorrow with a high 91, clear tomorrow night, low 72, Thursday high 92. But for tonight, cloudy, low 70 for Troy and the Wiregrass on Classic Hits 94.7. Stillman Martin had been invited to preach at church some hours from his home, but his wife was ill. His young son asked, "Father, don't you think that if God wants you to preach today, he'll take care of mother while you're away?" When Stillman returned after preaching, his wife had written the words to "Be Not Dismayed," and he wrote the music that night. God can use every circumstance to teach us to trust him more. 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

0: Gladys Knight and the Pips, the Midnight Train to Georgia. It's Keith Stevens. Hey, road trips. Here's a good one to keep in mind for summertime. Good for a relationship. When asked to list their three favorite on-the-road activities, about 80% of people say they like to talk and catch up on each other's lives. The best. Nearly all people agree that the best conversations happen when you're in the car. You're going for a ride. You got the music cranking. Of the kinds of conversations they have, more than 65% say that their discussions are serious, meaningful talks.
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1: This is a Fox News alert. I'm Tom Rigotti. Teenager Carmelo Anthony has been sentenced to 35 years in prison by the same jury that convicted him of murdering another teen during a track meet at a suburban Texas high school. Fox's Brooke Taylor is in McKinney.
2: The only person to take the stand in this punishment phase was Carmelo Anthony's mother. She testified her son is very sorry for what he did, crying as she told jurors, quote, he's my oldest, my firstborn, my baby. I love him very much.
1: Anthony had claimed self-defense. Republican advances to the November general election for California governor.
3: Steve Hilton claiming the second of two spots on the November ballot in the race to succeed Democratic California Governor Gavin Newsom, who is term limited. Hilton, a conservative commentator who is backed by President Trump, advancing over Democrat billionaire Tom Steyer. Hilton will face Democrat Javier Becerra in the general election.
1: That's Fox's Kristen Goodwin. 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
4: For Troy and the Wiregrass, cloudy tonight, low 70. Sunny tomorrow with a 20% chance of afternoon showers, high 91. Clear tomorrow night, low 72. And sunny Thursday, high 92. Again tonight, cloudy, low 70 for Troy and the Wiregrass on Classic Hits 94.7.
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Night Ranger and Sister Christian. I'm Keith Stevens. Well, I just got myself a copy of a brand new book out on the Beatles, and it's from a famous photographer, the late Jim Marshall, who photographed that last show at Candlestick Park when the Beatles decided that we're kind of done with touring. I did not know that they were supposed to play the Cow Palace, and the Beatles themselves, I guess, wanted to play Candlestick, big venue. The problem was it was too big, so theoretically only half the seats sold, but that's...

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9: For Troy and the Wiregrass, some clouds tonight, low 70, sunny tomorrow and Thursday, 20% chance of afternoon rain tomorrow with a high 91, clear tomorrow night, low 72, Thursday high 92. But for tonight, cloudy, low 70 for Troy and the Wiregrass on Classic Hits 94.7.
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0: Aerosmith, it's crazy. I'm Keith Stevens. It's crazy that Michael J. Fox has a birthday today. Marty McFly, and so much more. He's 65 today. I did a double take when I read that one. From Pirates of the Caribbean, the one and only Johnny Depp is 63 today. And actress Natalie Portman is 45. It's your birthday. Happy birthday to you.
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7: 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District 1 Commissioner LaWanda Green-Bell is hosting a Pike County District 1 meeting Saturday from 11 till 10 at the Meeksville Volunteer Fire Department on County Road 7714. All of District 1 is invited. Nobody talks more about South Alabama than us.
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7: for Troy and the Wiregrass. Cloudy tonight, low 70. Sunny tomorrow with a 20% chance of afternoon showers, high 91. Clear tomorrow night, low 72. And sunny Thursday, high 92. Again tonight, cloudy, low 70 for Troy and the Wiregrass on Classic Hits 94.7. Reginald Hare was a church musician who later served as a parish priest in England and the Bishop of Calcutta. No matter where he served, Reginald was always impressed by the holiness of God. His most famous hymn reflects the awe of majesty of God. Holy, holy, holy, Lord God Almighty, God in three persons, blessed Trinity. 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

0: Grand Funk, we're an American band. I'm Keith Stevens. They're right there, you law-abiding American citizen. Let's talk about you breaking the rules a couple times a day. Now, we're not talking about jail time thing. We're just talking about things that, you know, you might do that might annoy other people, like, you know, standing in the express lane with one too many items or several, calling in sick to work when you're fine. And we've done this before. Boarding an airplane before your seat is actually called. Yeah, I see you.
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2: Welcome to Johnny Erickson Tada Sharing Hope. It's so great to be here with you, Johnny. I love talking to you on the radio, sharing stories and insights with one another.
3: We're sharing a story about your daughter, Sarah, and her incredible love for music. And, you know, I'm still smiling at the thought of not only what I learned about music therapy from what you shared, but Sarah's God-given talents to make music unto the Lord. Good for her.
2: Oh, good for all of us. And it is wonderful to think not only of how God has used music in Sarah's life, but how he uses music to soothe all of us in our times of distress.
3: Oh, absolutely. You know, in my darkest times, I sing to comfort myself. I sing my way through suffering. I give myself a hug. I remind myself of brighter days ahead with the words of a beautiful hymn. And I think that's what we see happening in music therapy. Is that not true? Children with special needs, those who are overstimulated, agitated, crying. So often it's music that calms them down and settles their spirit. That's music therapy, right?
2: Oh, it sure is. And Johnny, God uses music to calm me down when I'm agitated as well. You know, when Sarah was born, she very quickly started dying. And in fact, we lived for the first 3 months of her life in the neonatal intensive care unit in the hospital. She was just so weak and could not even be removed from her life support system. And while Sarah was fighting for every weak, faint heartbeat, I was honestly fighting for my sanity. I mean, I was a strong Christian, or I thought I was a strong Christian before Sarah was born. But watching my baby die every day really put my faith to the test. And I know that Scripture told me in 2 Timothy 1:7 that God did not give me a spirit of fear, but one of power and one of love and one of a sound mind, which I held on to every day. But I was feeling like I was losing the battle in those 3 months. And at my darkest point in that journey, I remember just literally, verbally crying out to God next to Sarah's hospital bed. And in that very moment, it was almost as though I was watching a movie, and right on cue, the most beautiful harp music started to play.
3: From where?
2: Well, it sounded like from out of heaven, but I thought for sure it must be a CD. But as I listened, it just sounded too real to be a CD. I finally peeked my head out of Sarah's hospital room door, and lo and behold, the most beautiful harpist was sitting not far from her room with a full-sized harp playing hymns in the neonatal intensive care unit.
3: Oh, my goodness. Now, that's an answer to a desperate prayer of yours, isn't it?
2: Yeah, I knew it was God's answer for sure, sending that woman right at that very moment to be someone to calm me in my biggest storm. Years later, I went back to that same hospital, and as I was about to get on the elevator, who should come to the elevator but that same harpist dragging a full-size harp with her. I was then able to tell her, thank you for being the answer to my prayer so many years ago. And the two of us just stood in that elevator with tears in our eyes, praising God for the way he unites the body of Christ.
3: So God did a little bit of his own musical therapy on you that time, didn't he?
2: Oh, it really was a gift from heaven.
3: Friend listening, oh my goodness, I pray you'll find a creative way to use your gifts. Maybe like that harpist with her concert grand harp, dragging it into a neonatal unit. Oh my goodness. But however you do it, use your gifts to encourage somebody else today. Right, Shauna?
2: That's right, Johnny.
3: Friend listening, please go directly to johnnyradio.org, where you can find all sorts of opportunities to put your spiritual gifts into action today.

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1: This is a Fox News alert. I'm Ted Lindner. Graham Plattner, a Marine veteran, oyster farmer, and progressive activist, has won the Democratic nomination for the U.S. Senate in Maine. Speaking to supporters at a rally on Tuesday night, he promises to put the people first.
2: I will spend every day of this campaign, and if I have the privilege, every day in the United States Senate, doing exactly that.
1: Plattner will face the Senator Susan Collins, a Republican running for a six-year term in November. And teenager Carmelo Anthony has been sentenced to 35 years in prison by the same jury that convicted him of murdering another teen during a track meet at a suburban Texas high school last year.
3: During victim impact statements, Austin Metcalf's mother told Anthony, "You should be lucky that you're sentenced to 35 years because she says she's been sentenced to a lifetime without her son."
1: Fox's Brooke Taylor. Anthony had claimed self-defense. 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
4: For Troy and the Wiregrass, some clouds tonight, low 70, sunny tomorrow and Thursday, 20% chance of afternoon rain tomorrow with a high 91, clear tomorrow night, low 72, Thursday high 92. But for tonight, cloudy, low 70 for Troy on the Wiregrass on Classic Hits 94.7.
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there's Mr. Mister in Curie. I'm Keith Stevens. I saw this one on a reel today on Instagram where the influencer said, "Can we make June last like 90 days? I'm all for that. They don't want to see anything with pumpkin spice again. I'm all for that. Let's enjoy because it goes by.

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11: For Troy and the Wiregrass, cloudy tonight, low 70. Sunny tomorrow with a 20% chance of afternoon showers, high 91. Clear tomorrow night, low 72, and sunny Thursday, high 92. Again tonight, cloudy, low 70 for Troy and the Wiregrass on Classic Hits 94.7.
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0: 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I'm Keith Stevens. 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
11: For Troy and the Wiregrass, some clouds tonight, low 70, sunny tomorrow and Thursday. 20% chance of afternoon rain tomorrow with a high 91. Clear tomorrow night, low 72. Thursday, high 92. But for tonight, cloudy, low 70. For Troy on the Wiregrass on Classic Hits 94.7.
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0: OJ, some Key Stevens. Well, I'm noticing that coming soon for your Apple folks like myself, iOS 27, which makes me a little bit nervous because I'm still rocking the iPhone 13 Pro Max. But the battery life is okay. But when they start going up to another full number, I'm like, how long until my phone is antiquated?
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1: This is a Fox News alert. I'm Sue Guzman. Progressive Democrat Graham Plantner overcoming a series of controversies to win the Democratic primary for Senate in Maine. Plantner taking aim at his challenger, Republican incumbent Susan Collins.
2: He got elected promising to protect Roe versus Wade, only to turn around and put a justice the Supreme Court who overturned it. She lied to us.
1: Republican advances to the November general election for California governor.
3: Steve Hilton claiming the second of two spots on the November ballot in the race to succeed Democratic California Governor Gavin Newsom, who is term limited. Hilton, a conservative commentator who is backed by President Trump, advancing over Democrat billionaire Tom Steyer. Hilton will face Democrat Javier Becerra in the general election.
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4: For Troy and the Wiregrass, cloudy tonight, low 70. Sunny tomorrow with a 20% chance of afternoon showers, high 91. Clear tomorrow night, low 72. And sunny Thursday, high 92. Again tonight, cloudy, low 70. 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

Ah, yes, so it is not only just the sound, but the name of the group, New Shoes, spelled N-U-S-H-O-O-Z. Such was the time. Queen, we'll rock you, and we are the champions.

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12: 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It appears by its own numbers, the U.S. government seems insolvent. 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

0: biggest hit for Corey Hart, Never Surrender. And no, Sunglasses at Night was not his biggest hit. Never Surrender was. I'm Keith Stevens.
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0: Tears of Fears, Everybody Wants to Rule the World from Sonics Under the Big Chair, probably in my top 10 all-time favorite albums. I usually love to hash out my Big Ten. I think still to this day, my two favorite albums, they're kind of 1 and 1A. It's probably Band on the Run from Paul McCartney and Billy Joel, 52nd Street. And then like 2 to 10, I would have to look through my catalog and go, okay, because it's really hard. They're like your kids. It's hard to pick them.
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0: Four Seasons, oh, what a night. I'm Keith Stevens, and one of the few Four Seasons hits where Frankie Valli is not the lead. By the way, Frankie announcing recently, he had been kind of touring the last couple of years, but he was supposed to do some kind of farewell tour, but Frankie is 92. I'm Keith Stevens. Catch you guys tomorrow, same time, on the cusp of the World Cup starting.
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1: Exploring science in the sea. The Panama Canal links the Pacific Ocean to the Caribbean Sea and the Atlantic Ocean beyond. With all that water around it, it's hard to imagine the canal running low. But that's happened several times in recent years, and it could happen more often in the decades ahead, a result of our warming climate. The canal is crucial to the global economy. For ships traveling between the east and west coasts of the United States, it cuts the journey by about 9,000 miles in many days. On average, about 35 big ships pass through it every day. But in 2023 and 24, the number was cut to as few as 24 per day. Ships were stacked up on both ends of the canal, stranded by historic drought conditions. Ships pass through a series of locks that lift them over higher ground in the middle of Panama. The locks are fed mainly by a large freshwater lake. Each passage uses tens of millions of gallons, most of which empties into the ocean. The drought was triggered in part by El Niño, which warms the eastern Pacific. It blocks rainfall over Panama while increasing evaporation. As the climate warms, El Niño-like conditions may become more common. A recent study found that additional warming might make canal operations even tougher. And under a worst-case scenario, major droughts could become common, turning the Panama Canal into a major bottleneck. The canal's operators are planning to build a new lake to boost the water supply, hedging their bets against warmer days ahead. Science in the Sea is a production of the University of Texas Marine Science Institute at Port Aransas. I'm Holly Brawley.
0: For Troy and the Wiregrass, some clouds tonight, low 70, sunny tomorrow and Thursday. 20% chance of afternoon rain tomorrow with a high 91. Clear tomorrow night, low 72. Thursday, high 92. But for tonight, cloudy, low 70. 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

0: News, I'm Ted Linder. Teenager Carmelo Anthony has been sentenced to 35 years in prison by the same jury that convicted him of murdering another teen during a track meet at a Texas high school last year.
1: During victim impact statements, Austin Metcalf's mother told Anthony, "You should be lucky that you're sentenced to 35 years because she says she's been sentenced to a lifetime without her son."
0: Fox's Brooke Taylor. And Graham Plattner, a Marine veteran and progressive activist, has won the Democratic nomination for the U.S. Senate in Maine, promising to put the people first.
2: "I will spend every day of this campaign, and if I have the privilege, every day in the United States Senate, doing exactly that."
0: Plattner will face Senator Susan Collins. And the Stanley Cup Finals are tied at 2 games apiece. This after the Carolina Hurricanes knocked off the Vegas Golden Knights Tuesday night 5-3 in Las Vegas. 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

Hey, I'm Chris Kellogg, and thanks for being here. Are you ready for the World Cup? Are you hosting a World Cup party? I've got some great advice for you coming up in two songs.

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0: Tom Petty and the Heartbreakers, and You Got Lucky, and I'm Chris Kellogg. Well, if you have a big sports party, like a Super Bowl party, for example, you're going to have plenty of pizza. If you have a March Madness party, going to be lots of wings. If you have a World Series party, going to be lots of hot dogs. What if you have a World Cup party? Well, you need chips and salsa. Yeah, apparently that's the big deal across the world. It's chips and salsa. That's kind of the traditional go-to snack for soccer fans. And it's partly due to the casual street food style nature of soccer culture, where fans just gather in large groups and just enjoy shared snacks.
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0: It's all your favorites. 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

0: Sheryl Crow and All I Want to Do, and I'm Chris Kellogg. Thanks for being here. Well, Romy and Michelle are finally making a comeback. Lisa Kudrow and Mia Sorvino are returning for the sequel to Romy and Michelle's high school reunion. I know, it's been since 1997 when we saw them together in that very first movie, and production is already underway in Los Angeles. Fans have been asking for a sequel for years, and it's coming. It'll be streaming on Hulu and Disney Plus internationally. No release date yet, but the reunion is happening because it's already in production.
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0: Bob Seger in Hollywood Nights, and I'm glad you're here. I'm Chris Kellogg. So how is summer going so far for you and the kids? Well, parents were asked if the summer months are more or less stressful than the rest of the year. Survey finds that parents are pretty chill about it. 57% of parents say summer is less stressful for them.
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0: Second chances can be scarce, but there's a beacon of hope for women shining bright in Birmingham for two decades. The Love Ladies Center is America's largest Christ-centered recovery facility for women and their children facing addiction, incarceration, abuse, and homelessness. Love Ladies' mission is to help women rebuild their lives and return to society as well-equipped women of God. 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
1: Fox News, I'm Sue Guzman. Democrat Graham Flatner overcoming a series of controversies to win the Democratic primary for Senate in Maine. Flatner taking aim at his challenger, Republican incumbent Susan Collins.
2: She got elected promising to protect Roe versus Wade, only to turn around and put a justice in the Supreme Court who overturned it. She lied to us.
1: A Republican advances to the November general election for California governor.
3: Steve Hilton claiming the second of two spots on the November ballot in the race to succeed Democratic California Governor Gavin Newsom, who is term limited. Hilton, a conservative commentator who is backed by President Trump, advancing over Democrat billionaire Tom Steyer. Hilton will face Democrat Javier Becerra in the general election.
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4: Vets for Vets, we got your six. And Westview Heights Methodist Church in Ozark holding a Friday night veteran supper at 5:30 at the church, 512 Camellia Avenue, for all vets in active duty. 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

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Are you getting ready to celebrate Dad for Father's Day here in about a week and a half? You know, the older we get, the more we turn into our dads. I'll confirm that information in two songs.

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0: When in Rome, in the promise, and thanks for having us on. Well, the older we get, the more we turn into our fathers. A survey asked people about how much of their fathers they see in themselves. And as it turns out, the average participant says they really start feeling like their dad at around the age of 37. In fact, 68% of men admit with each passing year, they feel more and more like dear old dad. I totally agree with that.
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0: From the Go-Go's, there is Belinda Carlisle and Mad About You. And I'm Chris Kellogg. Thanks for spending time with us. More of your favorites coming right now.
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0: Soft Cell and Tainted Love, and I'm Chris Kellogg. There are some people going to be really excited about this. Have you heard of Jem and the Holograms? If you have, then you're going to be excited. The 1985 cartoon girl group is making a comeback with a new live-action series in development at MGM. The iconic 80s cartoon followed Jerrica Benton and her rock star alter ego Jem and became a huge hit during the MTV era in 1985. The new series is being produced alongside Hasbro Entertainment. Fans may remember the 2015 movie that was a big reboot. It totally flopped, but MGM is hoping this version will really strike the right chord for a whole new generation of Jem fans.
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0: Fleetwood Mac, and You Make Love and Fun, and I'm Chris Kellogg. Well, about two-thirds of families say they are in need of a digital detox this summer. This is an annual survey, and it always comes back with about the same information. Parents are worried that their kids are spending too much time on their gadgets. In fact, 7 in 10 families have looked to limit gadget use because they feel like they just don't get to spend enough time together as a family unit.
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1: News. I'm Ted Lindner. Graham Plattner, a Marine veteran and progressive activist, has won the Democratic nomination for the U.S. Senate in Maine. He's promising to put the people first.
2: I will spend every day of this campaign, and if I have the privilege, every day in the United States Senate, doing exactly that.
1: Plattner will face Senator Susan Collins. The Stanley Cup Finals are now tied at 2 games apiece after the Carolina Hurricanes knocked off the Vegas Golden Knights 5-3. And teenager Carmelo Anthony has been sentenced to 35 years in prison by the same jury that convicted him of murdering another teen during a track meet at a Texas high school last year.
3: During victim impact statements, Austin Metcalf's mother told Anthony, "You should be lucky that you're sentenced to 35 years because she says she's been sentenced to a lifetime without her son."
1: Fox's Brooke Taylor. 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
4: Here's a TBF update. Clay Hill Farms will host the Pike County Kids Fishing Day Saturday, June 20th, an educational fishing experience for children age 5 to 15 to fish in a pond stocked with catfish. 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Reginald Hare was a church musician who later served as a parish priest in England and the Bishop of Calcutta. No matter where he served, Reginald was always impressed by the holiness of God. His most famous hymn reflects the awe of majesty of God. "Holy, holy, holy, Lord God Almighty, God in three persons, blessed Trinity." 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

Hey, I'm Chris Kellogg. Glad to have you here. I don't know about you, but I love being in the great outdoors this time of year. And apparently, it's a genetic thing. I'll explain coming up in two songs.

0: Billy Preston, will it go round in circles? And I'm glad to have you here. I'm Chris Kellogg. I like to go on hikes. I like to camp. I like to just hang out near a body of water. It doesn't matter what kind of water, even if it's a creek just running. Anyway, if you love the outdoors, you can thank your mom and dad. Parents pass on their love for nature to their kids genetically, according to a new study. Genetics help determine just how close people feel to the great outdoors and how often they visit those green spaces and those woods, as we like to say, according to the scientists.
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0: Bill Collins, Something Happened on the Way to Heaven, and thanks for being here. I'm Chris Kellogg. Well, Rush kicked off its first tour since the death of Neil Peart with a phenomenal set list, according to those who were there. The 50-something tour is their first one without drummer Neil Peart, who died in 2020, and their very first tour since 2015. So the Canadian rockers ended up powering through 10 songs. They took a break for 25 minutes and came back and finished up the show doing a total of 24 songs. And if you're a Rush fan, you know, these are not little three-minute songs. These things are humongous songs. So it was about a 2.5 hour of live music at the concert. They continued touring through August 1st in the States.
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0: Foreigner and Hot-Blooded, and I'm Chris Kellogg. Glad to have you here. So what do fathers really want for Father's Day? Well, what dad wants most is to have a day free from any pressure. Even the pressure of having a perfect day is too much pressure. Fathers say they would really appreciate no deadlines, no hassles, no chores, not having to fix anything, and no rushing about on Father's Day.
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0: When you feel overwhelmed by life's struggles, First Baptist Church of Troy reminds you of these words of comfort from Zephaniah. 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
3: I'm Sue Guzman. Graham Plattner overcoming a series of controversies to win the Democratic nomination for U.S. Senate in Maine.
4: I'm still far from perfect, but every day I wake up and I try to be a little bit better and a little bit kinder than I was the day before.
3: He'll face incumbent Republican Susan Collins in November. In South Carolina, Republican Senator Lindsey Graham has survived a primary challenge and will face pediatrician Annie Andrews. Congresswoman Nancy Mace lost her GOP primary for South Carolina governor. Trump-backed South Carolina Lieutenant Governor Pamela Evatt and Attorney General Alan Wilson will face one another in a primary runoff June 23rd. Republican Steve Hilton edged past Dom Steyer to face Javier Becerra in the California governor's race. And Carmelo Anthony sentenced to 35 years for murdering a student at a Texas track meet last year. 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
1: 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District 1 Commissioner LaWanda Green-Bell is hosting a Pike County District 1 meeting Saturday from 11 till 10 at the Meeksville Volunteer Fire Department on County Road 7714. All of District 1 is invited. Nobody talks more about South Alabama than us.
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It's all your favorites, playing them one after the other, and thanks for having us on. Do you say I love you to your pet on a regular basis? 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We're going to talk about it in two songs.

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0: Frankie Goes to Hollywood and Relax, and thanks for being here. Did you say I love you to your pet before you left for work? Well, it may sound crazy, but a recent survey found that 63% of pet owners say I love you at least once a day to their animal companions. 78% of them talk to them in a special little voice, and 83% call themselves their pet's mom or dad. Yeah, my wife and I totally do that in our house, too, with our dog, Molly.
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0: Lionel Richie going out on tour with Earth, Wind, and Fire in the Sing a Song All Night Long tour. 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

0: Naked eyes and always something there to remind me. Well, the Super Mario Galaxy movie has become the first film of the year to cross the $1 billion mark in the global box office. Domestically, it's one of the biggest hits in the U.S. too, pulling in over $425 million. Now, Lionsgate believes the same thing is going to happen for the movie Michael. The film currently sits at around $890 million worldwide and has yet to be released in Japan. On top of that, you add Toy Story 5, which is opening next week. Oh, man, there are going to be some big movies making big bucks.
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8: This has got to be the saddest day of my life. I called you here today for a bit of bad news. 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We've been meeting here every day. And since this is our last day together, I want to hold you just one more time. When you turn and walk away,

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0: Pat Benatar, Heartbreaker, love it. I'm Chris Kellogg, glad to have you here. You ever feel like your doctor is in a rush to get you out the door when you come in for a visit? I just had a doctor visit the other day and actually went good. Well, you're not imagining things if you feel rushed. A study finds physicians give a patient an average of just 11 seconds to describe their issue before cutting them off. Tell me what's wrong with you or I'm out of here.
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0: 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Stillman Martin had been invited to preach at church some hours from his home, but his wife was ill. His young son asked, "Father, don't you think that if God wants you to preach today, he'll take care of mother while you're away?" When Stillman returned after preaching, his wife had written the words to "Be Not Dismayed," and he wrote the music that night. God can use every circumstance to teach us to trust him more. 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
1: News. I'm Ted Linder. Teenager Carmelo Anthony has been sentenced to 35 years in prison by the same jury that convicted him of murdering another teen during a track meet at a suburban Texas high school last year.
2: The only person to take the stand in this punishment phase was Carmelo Anthony's mother. She testified her son is very sorry for what he did, crying as she told jurors, quote, "He's my oldest, my firstborn, my baby. I love him very much."
1: Fox's Brooke Taylor. Graham Plattner, a Marine veteran and progressive activist, has won the Democratic nomination for the U.S. Senate in the state of Maine.
3: "I will spend every day of this campaign, and if I have the privilege, every day in the United States Senate, doing exactly that."
1: Plattner will face Senator Susan Collins. The Stanley Cup Finals all tied at two games apiece. The Carolina Hurricanes knocking off the Vegas Golden Knights Tuesday night 5-3. 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
0: Reginald Hare was a church musician who later served as a parish priest in England and the Bishop of Calcutta. No matter where he served, Reginald was always impressed by the holiness of God. His most famous hymn reflects the awe of majesty of God. "Holy, holy, holy, Lord God Almighty, God in three persons, blessed Trinity." 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

Michael Jackson and Billie Jean, and thanks for having us on. Well, there is a new version of Van Halen's classic song, Jump, coming. I'll explain in two songs.

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0: Elton John and I'm Still Standing. Well, a new version of Van Halen's classic song Jump has been released as the anthem for the 2026 FIFA World Cup. It features J Balvin, also Amber Mark, Steve Vai, and Travis Barker. So the collaboration is between the artists, and they blend a bit of Latin, pop, and rock and electronic influences to kind of create this stadium-ready soundtrack for the upcoming World Cup. We'll hear all about it coming up on Thursday when the World Cup starts, because you'll be hearing the song.
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2: 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It appears by its own numbers, the U.S. government seems insolvent. 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
2: The U.S. Treasury quietly released its official financial report for 2025. It appears by its own numbers, the U.S. government seems insolvent. It's reported that the Treasury shows about $6 trillion in assets and over $47 trillion in liabilities. Add it all up, and it looks like the U.S. owes more than $130 trillion it doesn't have. 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

0: Eagles in Hotel California, and I'm Chris Kellogg. Glad to have you here. The Eagles at Sphere Las Vegas. Yep, they're returning again this fall.
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0: Depeche Mode and Enjoy the Silence. And I'm Chris Kellogg. Well, parents, what is your least favorite part about spending time with your kids during the summer? Probably the fact there's no silence, right? Hearing them say, "I'm bored," tops the list of the least favorite things of having the kids home for summer, followed by arguing over too much screen time, having to constantly entertain little ones, and just how much childcare costs.
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6: The U.S. Treasury quietly released its official financial report for 2025. It appears by its own numbers, the U.S. government seems insolvent. It's reported that the Treasury shows about $6 trillion in assets and over $47 trillion in liabilities. 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

0: Paul McCartney and Wings and Live and Let Die. Not sure what to get Dad for Father's Day this year? Well, you are better off just reaching for your phone. There was a recent survey of 2,000 dads revealed that 3 in 4 dads prefer an experience over a physical gift for Father's Day. 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
3: I'm Sue Guzman. Democrat Graham Plattner overcoming a series of controversies to win the Democratic primary for Senate in Maine. Plattner taking aim at his challenger, Republican incumbent Susan Collins.
4: She got elected promising to protect Roe versus Wade, only to turn around and put a justice the Supreme Court who overturned it. She lied to us.
3: A Republican advancing to the November election for California governor.
5: Steve Hilton claiming the second of two spots on the November ballot in the race to succeed Democratic California Governor Gavin Newsom, who is term limited. Hilton, a conservative commentator who is backed by President Trump, advancing over Democrat billionaire Tom Steyer. Hilton will face Democrat Javier Becerra in the general election.
3: Fox's Kristen Goodwin reporting. 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
0: I'm Doc Kirby. Here's a book bit. Rear Window, The Making of a Hitchcock Masterpiece in the Hollywood Golden Age by Jennifer O'Callaghan, Kensington. In post-World War II America, filmmakers began experimenting and pushing the edges of the self-imposed censorship of the Hays Code. This was the era of great contrast. From Gene Kelly leading the musicals in glorious color with magnificent dancing and sparkling songs sung by gorgeous people, contrasted by the film noir of Private Eyes and Shabby Activity. Rear Window would be the latest revolutionary film by the brilliant, eccentric director Alfred Hitchcock. It would star the affable Jimmy Stewart as an action photographer with a broken leg, who's reduced to spying on his neighbors through his window. His loving and unappreciated girlfriend is played by the luminous Grace Kelly. Stewart would offer moviegoers a new perspective on relationships. Hitchcock had just directed her in Dial M for Murder, where he learned to greatly respect her grasp of the power of subtlety. The movie would be shot on a set that required digging 30 feet below the soundstage floor level, which cost $81,000 to design and build, a fortune in 1953. The supporting cast included future TV star Raymond Burr and brilliantly acerbic actress Thelma Ritter. The costume designer was a legendary Edith Head, the script by John Michael, and the film's musical score was by Franz Waxman, one of his 150 film scores. Hitchcock believed he would make film history with Rear Window, and his instincts were solid. He would soon realize his biggest dream of all, making pure cinema on his own terms. The story of his remarkable epic movie is told with great attention to detail and loaded with anecdotes. You'll even meet Ross Bagdasarian, who played a minor role as a frustrated composer, but whose greatest claim to fame is creating Alvin and the Chipmunks. The book also looks at Hitchcock post Rear Window, building stars out of Janet Leigh and Tippi Hedren after Grace Kelly married the Prince of Monaco. It also discusses the way the film holds up and influenced so many others. It did indeed make film history. Its themes of voyeurism, fear, morbid curiosity, privacy violations, snap judgments, and reality shows have become more normalized among the masses. This has made Hitchcock's masterpiece even more relevant. I'd love to reintroduce an older book from Lorraine Lemer, Hitchcock's Blondes, the unforgettable women behind the legendary director's dark obsession from Putnam. It tells the intimate details of Hitchcock's favorite eight blonde actresses who starred in 14 of Hitchcock's most notable films. Together, they made incredible movies, but it was generally a weird and tormented relationship they shared. June Howard Tripp co-starred in 1927's silent The Lodger. Madeline Carroll was handcuffed to her co-star and dragged through the bogs of Scotland in The 39 Steps. The Swedish-born Ingrid Bergman was the biggest star in America when she played a wildly promiscuous daughter of a convicted Nazi spy in 1946's Notorious. Kim Novak played dual roles in 1958's Vertigo. Eva Marie Saint is a spy who almost falls to her death from Mount Rushmore in 1959's North by Northwest. Janet Leigh is murdered in the infamous shower scene in 1960's Psycho. Tippi Hedren is attacked by thousands of avians in 1963's The Birds and raped on her honeymoon in 1964's Marnie. I'm Doc Kirby. That's a pair of Hitchcock book bits.

Coming up, we're going to talk about some World Cup basics. Not because I don't think you know, but I don't even know. So we'll talk about that ahead. But first, Earth, Wind, and Fire.

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0: Walk of Life. I'm Jenna Clay, and the World Cup starts tomorrow. So what do you know about it? Well, traditionally 32 teams would qualify, but the 2026 edition has 48 teams in 12 groups of four, and the top two from each group, plus the best third place teams, advance to a round of 32. That's already confusing. The 2026 tournament will have 104 matches across 16 host cities, including here in the U.S. So if you love you some soccer, get ready. Or sorry, football. It's coming.
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0: Refugee by Tom Petty. I'm Jenna Clay, and some birthdays today. Model Kate Upton is 34. Former skater Tara Lipinski is 44. Comedian Bill Burr, 58. Elizabeth Hurley, 61. And Gina Gershon is 64.
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0: Good morning, my friends, and welcome to another day here on the morning show. It's Wednesday morning, June the 10th, and I hope you're having a fantastic morning so far. Maybe it's just getting started, or maybe you've been up and at 'em for longer than any of us realize. Either way, it's going to be a great day, my friends. Thank you so much for joining me. Yeah. I don't know what else to say. Thank you so much for joining me again. You know I'm going to say it a million times. I do every time. It's a little early, but that's okay. We're going to do our best nonetheless. It's going to be a little warm today, just a little warmer than it was yesterday, if you can even tell the difference between hot and hotter. But we're going to talk about it. We're going to see just how warm it's going to be this morning.
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0: Currently sitting at about 71 degrees here on the square, 68 out at Troy Municipal Airport. They're reporting fair skies. And I do believe we can agree it's shaping up to be a gorgeous morning here on the square in downtown Troy. Today you can expect a high of 93 degrees with sunny skies. Tonight a low of 72 and mostly clear. Thursday we're looking at a high of about 93 as well with increasing clouds. Thursday night a low of 72 and mostly clear. Friday we're looking at a high of 93 and sunny. Friday night, a low of 74 and partly cloudy. Saturday, those rain chances re-enter our forecast, because what would the weekend be without a little chance of rain, right? A high of 93, mostly sunny, and a 40% chance of thunderstorms in the afternoon. Saturday night, a low of 74, a slight 20% chance of thunderstorms that day. And then Sunday, a high of 91, starting our day with about a 20% chance of rain. That does hike up to about a 50% chance in the afternoon. So, nothing super crazy. Looks like it's just going to be sunny and hot until we make it to the weekend, where it's still sunny and hot, but with a little bit of a rain chance in the afternoon. So, maybe a little bit of relief will come with that. But that remains to be seen. And that's our weather, my friends. We'll keep our eye on it. All you got to do is keep your ear right here to WTBF, and we'll tell you all about it throughout the day. Don't you worry. But we're going to get started with some gospel music this morning. You know how we roll in this 5 o'clock hour. So let's go ahead and get right to it. Once again, thank you so much for joining us this morning. It's always a pleasure to spend our mornings here with you on the morning show. Have a fantastic day, my friends.

0: Good morning. Here's today's devotional entitled, The Quarter in Your Pocket. We're reading James 5, verses 13 through 18. Are you hurting? Pray. Do you feel great? Sing. Are you sick? Call the church leaders together to pray and anoint you with oil in the name of the Master. Believing prayer will heal you, and Jesus will put you on your feet. And if you've sinned, you'll be forgiven, healed inside and out. Make this your common practice. Confess your sins to each other and pray for each other so that you can live together whole and healed. The prayer of a person living right with God is something powerful to be reckoned with. Elijah, for instance, human just like us, prayed hard that it wouldn't rain, and it didn't. Not a drop for 3.5 years. Then he prayed that it would rain, and it did. The showers came and everything started growing again. Some things are irresistible. For me, it's bubblegum machines. I can hardly resist the urge to watch one of those colorful gum bombs roll down the tunnel so I can pop it in my mouth. But without a quarter, those gumballs are locked up inside. You can be sure as long as I have the right coin, I won't pass up an opportunity to enjoy the mouth-watering treat. Prayer is the quarter in your pocket when it comes to releasing the vast resources of God's character and blessings in your life. The muchness of God stands in sharp contrast to the leanness of our souls. And without prayer, we cannot begin to tap into the reservoir of all He is wanting to bestow on us. When we long for a satisfying taste of His resources, prayer is essential. James makes it clear that our prayer needs to be fervent and effective. God is not into ritual, but reality. He wants us to avoid formulaic prayers in exchange for a persistent passion. We are to approach His throne of grace with a keen awareness of our need for Him. As James stated earlier in his book, you do not have because you do not ask. The more we pray, the more we receive. And before long, our lives will demonstrate the life-changing reality of the muchness of God. Oh, Lord, help us to remember that the most wonderful, wonderful privilege we have is coming to You in prayer. And help us to be smart enough to use it often. Thanks for listening to us. Amen.
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0: From the crack of the first bat to the final out, this Atlanta Braves club has the rest of the National League on notice.
1: Swung on and jolted high in the air, back to the wall, a sonic boom! Braves win it!
0: Tonight, the Braves and the White Sox keep it going on the south side of Chicago as Atlanta looks to take control of this interleague road series. 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

0: Sydney, an expensive race heading into the general election. Platner supporters still saw him as the best choice despite the controversy surrounding his alleged treatment of women in a tattoo resembling a Nazi symbol that he's since covered up.
1: As Fox and Mettler Rivera faces Republican incumbent Senator Susan Collins in November, U.S. firing back after Iran downed U.S. Army helicopter.
2: A senior U.S. official told Fox News fighter jets hit 20 different sites, including air defense systems and radar sites. Shortly after, the Iranians responded with missiles and drones launched toward U.S. forces in Bahrain, Kuwait, and Jordan. The main target, according to the IRGC, was the U.S. Navy's Fifth Fleet in Bahrain.
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15: With another ARN News update, I'm Leah Brandon. A request for a new trial in the Anaya Blanchard murder case is denied. Attorneys for Ibrahim Yazid filed the motion. They claimed insufficient evidence and multiple trial errors. Yazid is serving a life sentence for murdering the Homewood College student and will continue serving that life sentence. The Birmingham City Council has voted to approve a new ordinance outlining rules on data center construction. At the packed City Council meeting, residents spoke out, saying that ordinance doesn't go nearly far enough. Nevertheless, in a vote of 6-3, the council approved hyperscale data centers can be built having only a 500-foot buffer zone between the center and residential areas. That ordinance does require a closed-loop water cooling system and separate on-site power generating system. I'm Leah Brandon.
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23: 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Clay Hill Farms will host the Pike County Kids Fishing Day on Saturday, June the 20th. That's next Saturday. This is an educational fishing experience for kids ages 5 to 15 to fish in a pond stocked with catfish. 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This event is hosted by Walmart, the Alabama Conservation Enforcement Officers Association, the Alabama Wildlife Freshwater Fisheries Division, and partially funded by the Federal Sport Fish Restoration Program. And summer hours for the Pioneer Museum of Alabama have begun over on 231 north of Troy. And those summer hours are Wednesday through Saturday, 9 to 5. And that's our local news this morning.
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23: In other news, Mikey Downing, age 65, of the Gardner-Bassett Road community, died recently. Funeral service for Mikey Downing will be Saturday at 11 at Macedonia Missionary Baptist Church, with Pastor Larry Bland officiating. Burial will follow in the church cemetery with visitation Friday from noon to 5:30. George F. Grubb's funeral home directing. Miss Eddie Mae Hooks, age 76, of Troy, died recently. Funeral service for Miss Eddie Mae Hooks will be Saturday at 1:30 at Antioch Missionary Baptist Church, with Pastor Daryl Caldwell officiating. Burial will follow in the church cemetery with visitation Friday from noon to 5:30. George F. Grubb's funeral home directing. Bertha Mae Beatty, age 78, of Troy, died recently. Funeral service for Bertha Mae Beatty is Saturday at 11 at New Mount Pleasant Missionary Baptist Church, with Pastor Jimmy Lee officiating. Burial will follow in the church cemetery with visitation Friday from noon to 5:30. George F. Grubb's funeral home directing. Darren Tutt, age 56, of Brundage, died recently. Funeral service for Darren Tutt will be Sunday at 2:30 at Salem Baptist Church of Brundage, with Pastor Paul Faulkner officiating. Visitation will be Saturday from 10 to 3. George F. Grubb's funeral home directing. Funeral announcements are listed on our website at WTBFradio.com. Just click on obituaries.
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23: And a look at our weather this morning. Currently 71 degrees here on the square, 68 out at Troy Municipal Airport. And that sun is just a shining. It's going to be a gorgeous day here in Troy, for sure. Today you can expect a high of 93 degrees with sunny skies. Tonight a low of 72 and mostly clear. Thursday a high of 93 with increasing clouds. Thursday night a low of 72 and mostly clear. Friday we're looking at a high of 93 with, you guessed it, sunny skies. And Friday night, a low of 74 and partly cloudy. Saturday, a high of 93 once again. Mostly sunny and then a 40% chance of thunderstorms in the afternoon. Saturday night, a low of 74 with a 20% chance of thunderstorms. So it looks like we are nice and sunny and hot all the way up until the weekend, where that rain chance re-enters our forecast and seems to stick around into the beginning of next week, which we can only hope that it does. Other than that, nothing too crazy. And I'll say it again, nothing too crazy. Just hot and sunny and then a little bit of rain in the afternoons. So we'll be keeping our eye on it. All you got to do is keep your ear right here to WTBF and we'll keep you updated. We're going to take a look here at the Southeast Ag Livestock Report before we get into ARN Sports here at 6:15. So stick around because you're going to want to hear it. 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
13: We're looking forward to rolling out another summer of regional meetings for the Alabama Cattlemen's Association. We get started this Friday on June the 12th, going to begin in North Alabama this year at the Priceville Event Center. That will be our first meeting taking place from 9 a.m. to 3 p.m. And just to give everybody kind of overview of these meetings, there will be five of them located across the state this summer. And each one is going to be in partnership with the Alabama Cooperative Extension System. And that way, producers that attend these meetings, they can expect to gain some great educational knowledge that comes from the program during the day. And then the meal function will be sponsored by the Alabama Cattlemen's Association. This is our chance to give membership update. We have some great sponsors that have come alongside us with these meetings, which includes Agoro Carbon Alliance, First South Farm Credit, Livestock Marketing Association, and Alabama Livestock Marketing Association, Verbac, Envu, and the State Beef Checkoff. And all of these sponsors have allowed us to bring a meal to these meetings and just have a chance to provide some updates to our attendees and roll out some different projects that we have going on in the coming months. But really encourage folks to get signed up for these. Each one has a great program that is very much to the region that we'll be visiting. And so you can check out all of those agendas, the dates, do the sign up and everything on BamaBeef.org. Again, we begin in Priceville this Friday, and you can expect to see one in the Wiregrass region, West Alabama, Central Alabama, and the Gulf Coast this summer. So hope that all of our members and cattle producers will come and join us this summer at the ACA Summer Regional Meetings.
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0: today.
1: Alabama baseball seeking its first national title. Crimson Tide begin the College World Series Saturday when they take on Oklahoma. This is the Tide's sixth trip to Omaha. Alabama has enjoyed success against Oklahoma over the years, posting a 9-4 all-time record while winning three of their last four meetings against the Sooners. Meanwhile, Troy making its first trip to the College World Series. Trojans open the double elimination round Friday when they battle West Virginia in Omaha. Defending World Cup champion Argentina cruised to a 3-0 victory over Iceland at Jordan-Hare Stadium in Auburn in its final tune-up before the 2026 FIFA World Cup. The match drew a capacity crowd of over 88,000 fans, making it the largest attended soccer game in Alabama history. International icon Lionel Messi, who did not start for Argentina, scored a second-half goal in the victory. The historic exhibition was also the first international soccer game played in the 87-year history of Auburn's football stadium. Minor league baseball, Montgomery Biscuits scored two runs in the seventh as they knocked off the Knoxville Smokies 6-5 in their series opener in Montgomery for their third straight win. The Biloxi Shuckers held off the Birmingham Barons 9-7 in their series opener in Birmingham, handing the Barons their fifth straight loss. The Stanley Cup Final all tied up following the Hurricanes' 5-3 win over the Golden Knights in Game 4 from Vegas. Jordan Staal led the way with a pair of goals for the Canes, who have yet to lose back-to-back games in the postseason. This is the first time in the history of the Cup Finals that both teams have scored at least three goals in each of the first four games. This is the Alabama Radio Network.
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1: Around Major League Baseball, Braden Montgomery in his MLB debut hit a walk-off two-run homer in the 10th to lift the White Sox past the Braves 6-5 in Chicago, becoming just the fifth player since 1900 to hit a walk-off homer in his first Major League game. Jazz Chisholm Jr. homered in the 8th, helped the Yankees beat the Guardians 3-2 for their third straight win. The Reds smacked a two-run homer in the 11th, beat the Padres 5-3 to snap a five-game slide. Dodgers erupted with 10 runs in the 7th, crushed the Pirates 12-3, their series opener in Pittsburgh. NBA Finals continue tonight. Spurs hope to even the best-of-seven series at two games apiece when they square off against the Knicks from Madison Square Garden. San Antonio avoided an 0-3 deficit after Victor Wembanyama led the team with 32 points in a close victory. With sports, I'm Ron Tomas. 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
23: And just like that, it's time for local sports. And we've got a little bit to talk about. This week in Atlanta Braves baseball, they'll be playing, or they are playing, at the Chicago White Sox for the first half of this week. They'll be playing tonight at 6:25. That'll be on air on FM 96.3 and AM 970. Later in the week, for a weekend series, they'll be at the New York Mets. So stick around for that. And of course, we have to talk about this. The Troy University baseball team is in the College World Series. They're kicking it off Friday with a matchup against West Virginia. We'll have that right here on FM 94.7 at 12:45 with first pitch to be thrown at 1 o'clock. And those are Central Time, which is our time zone. So that makes it a little easier on us for scheduling. The Derek Foster Free Youth Football Camp is this Saturday from 9 to 12 at Goshen High School Stadium. Come out and hone your skills with NFL coach Derek Foster. There will be free giveaways, t-shirts, lunch, and performance training. And that's our sports news. So not a whole lot to talk about, just a lot of baseball. And boy, are we talking about it. Trojan Threads is getting their Troy Maha and College World Series shirts today. They do say it's going to take a little bit to get them ready for pickup and shipping, just because there's so many of them. But they said they are going to work quickly and efficiently to get them out ASAP. So if you'll just bear with them, and if you have any questions about your order, you can contact them through email or phone, I'm sure, and they will help you out post-haste. But that is so exciting. Those Troy Maha shirts are pretty cool. I should have got one myself, but I wasn't really thinking.

bouncing around those two decades for the first 2 days. So we're gonna push forward into the 70s today. I did disco last week, I'm pretty sure. So we're gonna move away from disco a little bit, and we're gonna act like we are on a cool 70s road trip today. I hope you're ready for it. Gonna be some great songs I've got pulled up for you today. So let's see what exactly I want to kick it off with. We're gonna kick it off. It's, like I said, we're going for like a road trip vibe today. So I'm gonna kick it off with a little bit of America. Here's Ventura Highway.

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0: 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Can you give me
1: I've had my coffee. I'm feeling a little chatty. So let's talk about the word of the day. Merriam-Webster's word of the day for today, June 10th, 2026, is foible. F-O-I-B-L-E. Foible. Foibles are minor flaws or shortcomings in someone's character or behavior. In fencing, foible refers to the weakest part of a sword's blade between the middle and point. If used in a sentence, you have to be able to laugh at your own foibles. That is our word of the day. Foible. One that I don't think I've ever heard, but I might actually have to start using because that one is fun to say. Just say it. If you're in a bad mood or maybe you're not having a great morning, just say foible. Foible. Come on. That's a good one. Anyways, it's almost time, almost top of the hour here on the morning show. We are not long from 7 o'clock, so you might want to go ahead and call in your birthdays for today, June the 10th. Birthdays and anniversaries, of course, because that's the only way to win is if your name is on our list. You know, one lucky winner is going to win that Piggly Wiggly birthday cake. One lucky couple is going to win that Jeans Flowers anniversary rose. And all kiddos 10 and under get that McDonald's Happy Meal courtesy of our local Murphy Family Restaurant. So absolutely give us a call and get your name on our list. Because like I said, that is the only way to win. 334-566-0300 is the number to call. It's the only way to win is if your name is on that list. Once again, that number is 334-566-0300. And we are just seconds away from catching Fox News here, top of the hour, 7 o'clock. It's currently 74 degrees here on the square, and it really is a beautiful morning. So I hope you're up and at 'em, and if you're not quite there yet, you will be eventually. You know, it all happens in time. So sip your coffee and get ready for the work day, because it's Wednesday. So middle of the week, we can do it. Here's Fox News.
2: News. I'm Gianna Gelosi. The U.S. and Iran trading strikes after the downing of an Army Apache helicopter.
3: A senior U.S. official told Fox News 20 different targets were hit, including radar systems and air defense sites. The strikes came in multiple waves, and following that first wave, Iran's foreign minister posted to X, saying, in part, our powerful armed forces will leave no attack or threat unanswered. Leave our region if you want to be safe.
2: Fox's Trey Yanks in Tel Aviv, and it was primary night in a handful of states. In Maine, Democrat Graham Plattner advanced to the general election despite his growing list of controversies.
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2: South Carolina Senate Republican Lindsey Graham won his primary, and the race for governor will head to a runoff. 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
0: With another ARN News update, I'm Leah Brandon. A federal judge is now blocking Alabama from executing a death row inmate with nitrogen gas. U.S. District Judge Emily Marks issued the order one day after a federal appeals court reversed her ruling, saying the method did not violate the Constitution. Marks now says nitrogen hypoxia violates the Constitution. Jeffrey Lee was scheduled to be executed tomorrow for the 1998 murders of Jimmy Ellis and Elaine Thompson at a Dallas County pawn shop. Alabama Attorney General Steve Marshall says the state is appealing. A Huntsville man facing manslaughter charges after police say he mistakenly fired a weapon that killed a 16-year-old. Court records say Santravius Westry was attempting to show off the weapon to friends when it accidentally discharged. Westry is under arrest. He's been booked into the Madison County Jail. I'm Leah Brandon.
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1: And it's time to take a little look at our local news this morning. 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And Clay Hill Farms will host the Pike County Kids Fishing Day on Saturday, June the 20th. That's next Saturday. This is an educational fishing experience for kids ages 5 to 15 to fish in a pond stocked with catfish. 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This event is hosted by Walmart, the Alabama Conservation Enforcement Officers Association, the Alabama Wildlife and Freshwater Fisheries Division, and partially funded by the Federal Sport Fish Restoration Program. Summer hours for the Pioneer Museum of Alabama out on 231 North of Troy are Wednesday through Saturday, 9 to 5. And taking a little look at our sports, this week in Atlanta Braves baseball, they are at the Chicago White Sox for a series the first half of this week. They'll be playing today and tomorrow at 6:25. They'll be over at the New York Mets for a series this weekend, with that first game on Friday having an airtime of 6 o'clock. And you can listen live on FM 96.3 and AM 970. And our Troy University baseball team heads to the College World Series this week. 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So don't miss that one, because that's going to be a good game. You know we're going to be watching that one very closely. And the Derek Foster Free Youth Football Camp is this Saturday from 9 to 12 at Goshen High School Stadium. Come out and hone your skills with NFL coach Derek Foster. There will be free giveaways, t-shirts, lunch, and performance training. And that's our local news this morning here on WTBF.
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1: In other news, Mikey Downing, age 65, of the Gardner-Bassett Road community, died recently. Funeral service for Mikey Downing will be Saturday at 11 at Macedonia Missionary Baptist Church, with Pastor Larry Bland officiating. Burial will follow in the church cemetery, with visitation Friday from noon to 5:30. George F. Grubb's Funeral Home directing. Miss Eddie Mae Hooks, age 76, of Troy, died recently. Funeral service for Miss Eddie Mae Hooks will be Saturday at 1:30 at Antioch Missionary Baptist Church, with Pastor Daryl Caldwell officiating. Burial will follow in the church cemetery, with visitation Friday from noon to 5:30. George F. Grubb's Funeral Home directing. Bertha Mae Beatty, age 78, of Troy, died recently. Funeral service for Bertha Mae Beatty will be Saturday at 11 at New Mount Pleasant Missionary Baptist Church, with Pastor Jimmy Lee officiating. Burial will follow in the church cemetery, with visitation Friday from noon to 5:30. George F. Grubb's Funeral Home directing. Darren Tutt, age 56, of Brundage, died recently. Funeral service for Darren Tutt will be Saturday at 2:30 at Salem Baptist Church of Brundage, with Pastor Paul Faulkner officiating. Burial will follow... Visitation is Saturday from 10 to 3. George F. Grubb's Funeral Home directing. Funeral announcements are listed on our website at WTBFradio.com. 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
1: And a little look at our weather. 75 degrees here on the square. 71 out at Troy Municipal Airport about 17 minutes ago or so. And they're reporting fair skies, which I do believe we can agree with. Today you can expect a high of 93 degrees with sunny skies. Tonight a low of 72 and mostly clear. Thursday a high of 93 with increasing clouds. And Thursday night a low of 72 and mostly clear. Friday a high of 93 and sunny. And Friday night a low of 74 and mostly or partly cloudy. Saturday, those rain chances return to our forecast with a high of 93, mostly sunny, and then a 40% chance of thunderstorms in the afternoon. Saturday night, a low of 74 with a 20% chance of rain. And Sunday, a high of 91 with a slight 20% chance of thunderstorms earlier in the day and a 50% chance in the afternoon. So definitely a little bit of a rain chance this weekend, but we're not going to let that rain on our parade now, are we? It's still going to be a wonderful, gorgeous weekend. Any day we don't have to wake up early for work is a blessing. Amen. So it's going to be great nonetheless. Anyways, we're going to take a look here at some commercials and we'll be right back. 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

0: All right. We've got a guest in the studio this morning. Mr. David Chafin with PSC Equipment is having some really exciting news for us this weekend. Plenty of things to do around Troy, and this is one of the big ones. So what you got going on? I'm not sure why. I can hear you.
1: Am I on?
0: Yeah, you're on. I don't know if you're plugged into our earphones, but I can hear you just fine.
1: Okay. The main thing is we got the Tag It and Take It sale going on tomorrow, Saturday from 7:30 to 2:30 in the afternoon. And just wanted to let everybody in the listening audience know this is our sixth event. And we're going to have Choo Choo's food truck back out again, serving barbecue for everybody, barbecue plates, brisket, hamburgers, whatever. And we're going to have Tony Mills back up again doing music.
0: Awesome. And it's not a party without some barbecue and some music. Ain't that right?
1: That is correct. But we got a lot of giveaways we're going to be doing all day long. The Tag It and Take It sale is kind of, we're going to do it this time, is you come in as a customer, mm-hmm. you pick out the piece of equipment or whatever you're interested in, and we give you the rebated reduced price.
0: Wow.
1: We've got all our vendors involved in it this time, and they said that we could reduce the price for this big sale. We've got tractors, equipment, trailers, excavators, skid steers. All of our inside stuff will be on sale. Mm-hmm. So just everybody needs to come out and visit with us and be there early because deals are going to start early.
0: Absolutely. Do you know about what time you're going to be starting out there?
1: 7:30 a.m.
0: Hey, have an early Saturday morning and spend it the right way. Is there any particular deals you're especially excited
1: about?
0: There's
1: a big prize at the end of the day, and I'm not going to tell what it is, but we've given away $1,000, we've given away $2,000, we've given away a vacation trip. It's going to be bigger than that.
0: No way.
1: Absolutely.
0: And how do you enter?
1: You got to be there, be present, you got to sign your name, put all your information in the box, and we have a little kid come up and draw the name, so we know it's not rigged.
0: Yeah.
1: That little kid's the only one knows. So.
0: Well, that's exciting. And I've heard so many good things about Choo Choo's food truck.
1: Choo Choo can cook.
0: I have not been out there yet. I'm always so busy.
1: If you've never had Choo Choo's food truck, you need to come this time and see.
0: I might have to drag my husband out there for real.
1: Bring him on up.
0: But yeah, I mean,
1: but every piece of equipment we've got is going to be in this sale.
0: Mm-hmm.
1: Even the cattle handling equipment, all the hay balers, all that stuff is on sale. Huge savings this time.
0: Yeah, and it's the perfect time to get ready for harvest season come this fall and everything. So, and I know Stephanie said that there is something for everyone. It's hard for her not to leave with something in her hand.
1: And the place is packed.
0: Yes. And John Mike's going to be out there doing a remote as well. So you'll be able to hear, if you can't make it out there, you know, you'll be able to hear all the action right here on FM 94.7, which is always fun. John Mike really makes it a party.
1: We'll be announcing stuff all day long.
0: And that is going to be awesome. Is there anything else that we didn't quite touch on?
1: Well, the main thing is just, you know, if you guys, I know it's going to be probably pretty Saturday and everybody wants to get out and do things and got a chance to rain that afternoon, but
0: mm-hmm.
1: come by, see us sometime during the day, grab something to eat and come out and just be part of it.
0: Absolutely. And hey, you are going to want to. Why not just check it out, you know, and get some lunch and enjoy some good music. Just show your face and support, you know, a business in our local community.
1: And save a ton of money.
0: Absolutely. There's nothing better than a sale. The next best thing to free is blank percent off. Amen. Well, thank you so much. I hope, you know,
1: thank
0: we did it justice.
1: Thank you for having me in.
0: Absolutely. It's always a pleasure, and I do believe we'll see you sometime this week again.
1: I think we'll be on Friday morning.
0: Sounds like a deal. We'll see you then.
1: Thank you.
0: Absolutely. You have a great day.

0: Manfred Mann's Earth Band with Blinded by the Light, and you might have heard a bell during that song, maybe just a couple seconds ago even. That was our 7:29:30 bell, just a little later this morning, because I was actually running around the station, checking all of our closets and stuff for a piece of office equipment, but I did find it. Yeah, so that was our 7:29:30 bell, sponsored by Wallace Pump and Supply, Clock Setters Club of the Air. Telling you it's about time to finish that coffee and head out the door. It's 7:30. Time to go wherever you might need to go. Maybe you're on the way to work, or maybe you're on the way to the beach, like our good friend Stephanie. Hey, either way, you got to get going, right? 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
0: And this is going to be the last call for birthdays and anniversaries, so give us a call and get your name on our list, because that's the only way to win. 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So give us a call, 334-566-0300, because after this next song, you're going to be out of luck. 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

0: And with that, Hotel California by the Eagles, but I'm sure you already knew that. It's time for birthdays. Got a pretty short list for a Wednesday. So let's get right into it. Today, celebrating today, Cynthia Reynolds over in Brundage is having a birthday. Khalil Carson here in Troy is turning 21 today. Hunter Allen out in Ebenezer is turning 29. Riley Davis in Ozark is turning 4. Beth Long out in Clio is turning 60 today. John Williams out in Troy, or here in Troy, is having a birthday today. And Daniel Richardson is turning 14 here in Troy today. So only 7 birthdays on my list today. And let's pull a number. We're going to pull a birthday number. Our lucky number for today, our birthday winner, is going to be lucky number 2. Lucky number 2 on my list today is Khalil Carson, turning 21 today. Happy birthday, Khalil. That's a rite of passage. You have won yourself a Piggly Wiggly birthday cake for your 21st birthday. Happy birthday, my friend. We also have a Happy Meal winner today, Riley Davis in Ozark, turning 4. We will have a Happy Meal card for Riley here at the station, ready to pick up and head on out to that McDonald's and get a wonderful Happy Meal to celebrate turning 4 years old today. Number 2 is also Raphael Belliard's number on the Braves. He played shortstop, but no one currently wears number 2 for the Atlanta Braves baseball team. We also have one anniversary today. We don't have a last name for this couple. All we know is their name is Joe and Lois out in Brundage, and they're celebrating 30 years today. So happy anniversary, Joe and Lois of Brundage, celebrating 30 years. You have won yourselves a Jean's Flowers anniversary rose. So, Mr. Joe, it looks like you need to head on out to Jean's Flowers and pick up that anniversary rose for your beautiful bride and maybe a dozen more just to round it out and make sure she feels properly celebrated as a woman should on her anniversary. Happy anniversary to you. Happy birthday to all of our winners, and especially our birthday cake winner today, Mr. Khalil Carson, turning 21. Come collect your certificate for your birthday cake. Take it on up to the Piggly Wiggly on 231 and pick yourself out a fantastic birthday cake. And Riley Davis, turning 4 in Ozark, our McDonald's Happy Meal winner today. And I do have a birthday song for all of my birthday havers on this wonderful June the 10th.
1: Happy birthday to you.
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1: Happy birthday to you.
2: Happy birthday.
1: Happy birthday. Happy birthday. Happy birthday to you.
2: All right.

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0: And just like that, it's time for church news, sponsored by Sister's Restaurant out on 231. Open 10:30 to 2 each and every weekday, and now every first and third Sunday of every month. And that means they'll be open on Father's Day, June the 21st. So why not take your dad out to Sister's on Father's Day so your mom doesn't have to cook a big dinner? That way you can celebrate them both. Anyhow, their menu might look a little something like this. It is Wednesday, which means it's Fried Chicken Liver Day. You also might find chicken fingers, chicken breast with cream sauce, a fried pork chop, hamburger steak with onions and gravy, or maybe some salmon croquettes. For sides, you might see fried okra, butter beans, cream corn, turnip string beans, mashed potatoes with gravy, squash casserole, steamed rice with gravy, or pickled beets. Of course, they have their specials, the shrimp platter, their chef or house salad, or their chicken finger basket. And for dessert, you might find peach cobbler, coconut cake, or their world-famous nanner pudding, which is just a delight. And let's see what I have in your church news for today. The Salem-Troy Baptist Association SCBA Ministry Center Thrift Shop on Highway 231 will be open Wednesday and Thursday from 10 to 4. New items are stocked each week. Call 334-566-1538 to schedule donations or to volunteer. And you can also follow them on Facebook at SCBA Ministry Center. Ebenezer Baptist Church and Pastor Hunter Allen invite you to their homecoming at Ebenezer Baptist Church Sunday at 10:45. The Benton Brothers and Company will be singing. A covered dish lunch will follow the service in the fellowship hall. Lily Missionary Baptist Church at 199 Dean Street in Troy is having Auxiliary Day Sunday at 1:30 with guest minister Reverend Carl Hollis of Brundage. The Alabama Second Ecclesiastical Jurisdiction Auxiliaries and Ministries Convention answering the call is June 17th through the 19th. Morning sessions will be Wednesday through Friday at 9:26 a.m. Nightly worship is at 7:26 at McClurtown Church of God in Christ on County Road 7749 here in Troy. First Charismatic Baptist Church at 422 Farrier Road in Luverne is having a revival Monday through Wednesday. Oh, today at 7 p.m. with Brother Kevin Bond preaching. Call Jeff Penn for more information at 334-672-7840. First Baptist Church of Troy presents Emerald Crossing, an Irish adventure through Psalm 23 Vacation Bible School, Monday through Thursday, daily 8:30 until noon for K through 6th grade. You can register at troyfbc.org. And that is our church news today, my friends. I'm so glad that I was able to get it all in. It was quite a lot, which is always a good thing. Plenty of great things going on in Troy. And just like that, it's time for Fox News here, top of the hour.
1: Fox News, I'm CJ Papa. President Trump says Iran will have to pay the price. The president posting on Truth Social, they've taken too long to negotiate a deal that would have been great for them. An incredible new detail straight from the president about the survival of two pilots whose helicopter was hit by Iranian forces.
2: The president called it a miracle. This drone hits the Apache helicopter, lodges between the two pilots. It's on fire, and there's a massive amount of heat coming out of the drone, but it doesn't explode. And these pilots very quickly, within seconds, take the helicopter down into the sea.
1: Fox's Trey Ying spoke directly to the president. Those pilots rescued about 2 hours later for the first time by an unmanned sea drone. Democrat voters deliver a big victory to Graham Platner. The embattled Senate candidate wins the main primary. Will run against Republican incumbent Senator Susan Collins in November. 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
15: With another ARN News update, I'm Leah Brandon. A request for a new trial in the Anaya Blanchard murder case is denied. Attorneys for Ibrahim Yazid filed the motion. They claimed insufficient evidence and multiple trial errors. Yazid is serving a life sentence for murdering the Homewood College student and will continue serving that life sentence. The Birmingham City Council has voted to approve a new ordinance outlining rules on data center construction. At the packed City Council meeting, residents spoke out, saying that ordinance doesn't go nearly far enough. Nevertheless, in a vote of 6-3, the council approved hyperscale data centers can be built, having only a 500-foot buffer zone between the center and residential areas. That ordinance does require a closed-loop water cooling system and separate on-site power generating system. I'm Leah Brandon,
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0: 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Clay Hill Farms will host the Pike County Kids Fishing Day on Saturday, June the 20th. That's next Saturday. This is an educational fishing experience for kids ages 5 to 15 to fish in a pond stocked with catfish. 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Fishing is from 8 to 10:30. 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This event is hosted by Walmart, the Alabama Conservation Enforcement Officers Association, the Alabama Wildlife and Freshwater Fisheries Division, and partially funded by the Federal Sport Fish Restoration Program. Summer hours for the Pioneer Museum of Alabama on 231 North of Troy are Wednesday through Saturday, 9 to 5. And in sports, the Atlanta Braves are playing at the Chicago White Sox the first half of this week, with that game tonight, right here on FM 96.3 and AM 970, with an airtime of 6:25. This weekend, they'll be playing a series at the New York Mets. And on Friday, Troy University Baseball plays their first game of the College World Series against West Virginia, right here on FM 94.7 with an airtime of 12:45 and a first pitch of 1 o'clock. And don't forget the Derek Foster Free Youth Football Camp is Saturday from 9 to 12 at Goshen High School Stadium. Come out and hone your skills with NFL coach Derek Foster. There will be free giveaways, t-shirts, lunch, and performance training. And that's our local news for today, June the 10th.
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0: In other news, Mikey Downing, age 65, of the Gardner-Bassett Road community, died recently. Funeral service for Mikey Downing will be Saturday at 11 at Macedonia Missionary Baptist Church, with Pastor Larry Bland officiating. Burial is in the church cemetery, with visitation Friday from noon to 5:30. George F. Grubb's Funeral Home directing. Miss Eddie Mae Hooks, age 76, of Troy, died recently. Funeral service for Miss Eddie Mae Hooks will be Saturday at 1:30 at Antioch Missionary Baptist Church, with Pastor Daryl Caldwell officiating. Burial will follow in the church cemetery, with visitation Friday from noon to 5:30. George F. Grubb's Funeral Home directing. Bertha Mae Beatty, age 78, of Troy, died recently. Funeral service for Bertha Mae Beatty will be Saturday at 11 at New Mount Pleasant Missionary Baptist Church, with Pastor Jimmy Lee officiating. Burial will follow in the church cemetery, with visitation Friday from noon to 5:30. George F. Grubb's Funeral Home directing. Darren Tutt, age 56, of Brundage, died recently. Funeral for Darren Tutt will be Sunday at 2:30 at Salem Baptist Church of Brundage, with Pastor Paul Faulkner officiating. Visitation will be Saturday from 10 to 3. George F. Grubb's Funeral Home directing. Funeral announcements are listed on our website at WTBFradio.com. Just click on obituaries.
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0: And a little look at our weather. 78 degrees here on the square. 76 out at Troy Municipal Airport. They are reporting fair skies, and we can agree. It's a beautiful sunny day here on the square. That sun is just a-shining on those cars, coming right into the radio station and blinding us. Today you can expect a high of 93 degrees with sunny skies. Tonight a low of 72 and mostly clear. Thursday a high of 93 with increasing clouds. Thursday night a low of 72 and mostly clear. Friday a high of 93 and sunny. And Friday night, a low of 74 and partly cloudy. The rain re-enters our forecast this weekend with a high of 93 and mostly sunny, and then a 40% chance of thunderstorms in the afternoon. Saturday night, a low of 74 with a slight 20% chance of thunderstorms. So, nothing too crazy. Nice and sunny and warm during the week with a little bit of a rain chance this weekend. But that's not going to ruin our plans now, is it? And once again, here in Troy, 78 degrees here on the square, 76 out at Troy Municipal Airport, and that sun is just a-beamin'. We're going to take a moment and check out the Southeast Ag Bottom Line Report before we get back to the music here in this 8 o'clock hour. 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
11: From the Southeast AgNet, it's Bottom Line. The sell-off in corn futures the last 2 weeks looks overdone in our view. July corn set a new contract low early week near the 412 level. December new crop was closing in on lows from back in August 2024 near 438 and three quarters. That sell-off, the second half of last week especially, took net long positions to no more than 60,000 contracts to start the week. Just 30 days ago, net long positions were over 340,000 contracts. Tomorrow's crop report looks to be a non-factor in our view. Final acreage numbers and quarterly stocks numbers coming on June 30th, much more important. This is the Bottom Line Report. Image Wellness says your health is your greatest wealth. Visit Image Wellness on Facebook.
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0: I'm Dr. Griffin, principal of Goshen Elementary School, and right behind me is the Parkett Market. 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
4: And this year we are celebrating 250 years of our great nation here, the United States of America. And in those 250 years, we have birthed some amazing inventions that are seen all over the world. All over the world. I mean, life wouldn't be the same without them, so let's talk about a couple of them. The first, and arguably one of the most well-known, is chocolate chip cookies. In 1930, Ruth Graves Wakefield and her husband Kenneth owned the Toll House Inn in Whitman, Massachusetts. And one day, she wanted to make a batch of cookies. She chopped up a bar of Nestle's semi-sweet chocolate and mixed it into the dough, thinking that it would melt. But alas, it did not. And then she created chocolate chip cookies. And her recipe is still on the back of the Nestle Toll House semi-sweet chocolate morsels bag. And she sold that recipe to Nestle for $1 and a lifetime supply of chocolate. And now you see that recipe everywhere. I mean, I guarantee you, you've made it. I've made it. I know I've made it. So thank you, Miss Ruth Graves Wakefield, you absolute queen. We also created one thing that is extremely important, the polio vaccine. In 1955, medical researcher and virologist Jonas Salk, while working with a team at the University of Pittsburgh, developed the first effective polio vaccine, responding to a disease that paralyzed and killed tens of thousands annually. And even better, Dr. Salk chose not to patent the vaccine, ensuring it was immediately available worldwide and saved countless lives doing so. We also, here in the U.S. of A., value shopping carts, or as we call them down here in the South, a buggy. But before 1937, grocery store shoppers juggled a few items in their hands or carried a small wire or wicker basket instead of the shopping cart or buggy that we all know and love. Dishwashers, a modern luxury that we love nowadays, myself especially. Those were debuted at the World's Columbian Exposition in Chicago in 1893. It was the first commercially successful hand-powered dishwasher. Josephine Cochran, the inventor, would later confess that her invention was born out of frustration that so many of her expensive dishes had been broken in washing. Also, one that we might use every single day, or I know I used one at least yesterday, Post-it notes. Post-it notes created by 3M in 1968, launched in 1980. Super Soakers originally came out of NASA's search for a new type of heat pump for refrigerators. After building a prototype using a 2-liter soda bottle, PVC pipe, and O-ring seals, NASA engineer Lonnie Johnson pitched the idea to several toy companies, finally fully licensing the oversized squirt gun to the Laramie Corporation in 1989 under the name Power Drencher. We also have, of course, microwave ovens, which we all know and love, that's slowly being replaced by the air fryer, if you haven't noticed. Created, now found in more than 90% of American homes. But, yeah, that was... It doesn't say exactly when they were first commercially available, but you see them everywhere. Of course, we all know Henry Ford developed the assembly line to streamline the production of the Model T, which not only, you know, helped production, but also made it cheaper and made automobile ownership possible for way more Americans. Also, another one that I find a little interesting is Play-Doh. We all know and love Play-Doh. You might even have eaten some at one point as a child. But yeah, in the 1930s, Noah McVicker and his nephew Joseph developed a soft, pliable compound to clean soot stains on wallpaper. And that turned into what we now know and love as Play-Doh. Of course, one thing that's synonymous with American cookouts, not to mention 4th of July, potato chips. Potato chips. We all love a good chip. Everybody's got their favorite. Personally, my favorite is the sour cream and cheddar, but we're not going to talk about that. Also a good Funyun. But the legendary story of the potato chip begins in 1853 at Moon's Lake House near Saratoga Springs in upstate New York. So it actually started with a complaint from a disgruntled guest who complained that the fried potatoes served were too thick, soggy, and bland, and thus were born potato chips. Of course, weed whackers, and a must for any type of lawn care, were officially launched in 1977. That's very recent. Popsicles, invented by an 11-year-old boy, in 1905, but officially launched in 17 years later, patenting the idea in 1924 or so, and selling the patent in 1929. And last, but certainly not least, the Slinky. We love a good Slinky. In 1943, mechanical engineer set out to devise springs that could stabilize sensitive equipment on Navy battleships, and thus was born the Slinky. Everybody knows a Slinky. You had one, your friends had one, you've thrown it down the stairs a time or two. I know I have. And you can still get them today, plastic or the original metal. And boy, are they still just as enjoyable as they were when we were kids. And those are some inventions over our 250 years as a country that have just changed the way we live each and every day. I'm going to play a quick song, and then we'll get right in to Tell and Sell. 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

0: 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And it's time for Tell and Sell. 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

getting a couple requests in at the end of the show. That last one, Burning For You by Blue Oyster Cult, one of my favorites as well, so that was a good request. This next one is also a request. I think it's 1978. It's the Village People, so you know them from YMCA. Someone has requested one called In the Navy. So let's do it.

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1: And one last look at the weather. 81 degrees here on the square, 76 out at Troy Municipal Airport about an hour ago. So they're probably right where we're at this morning. Yep, 80 degrees out at the airport. Sunny, sunny day ahead of us. So better break out that hat or that umbrella or whatever you have. There's no chance of rain, so you can leave those car windows cracked to let in a little bit of that breeze if there is one. Today, you can expect a high of 93 degrees with sunny skies. Tonight, a low of 72 and mostly clear. Thursday, we're looking at a high of 93 with increasing clouds, so it'll get cloudier as the day goes on. But Thursday night, a low of 72 and mostly clear. And that's it for us today. It's 9 o'clock here on the morning show, so have a great day. Thank you so much for joining us this morning. It's always a pleasure to hang out with you. We have had so much fun playing the 70s today. You know what comes next tomorrow, so don't miss it. Plenty of 80s hits here on the morning show. Just giving you a heads up. Make your plans to listen. Because we'll be right here, same time, same place, tomorrow morning. Have a great day. Be good or be good at it. And we'll see you then.
2: News. I'm Therese Crowley. President Trump tells Fox Iran had a chance to sign a deal and survive, and posting now they'll have to pay the price. After three waves of U.S. retaliatory strikes and the harrowing story of Iran downing an Army Apache helicopter.
3: President Trump tells Fox News that the Iranian drone lodged in between the two pilots in this helicopter. They were flying very low. And so these pilots were trying to take down the helicopter with the drone lodged into this gunship without it exploding.
2: Fox's Trey Yingston in Tel Aviv says President Trump told him he's close to ordering more strikes against Iran's bridges and power plants. Maine primary voters picked Democrat Graham Plattner to take on Senator Susan Collins despite his Nazi tattoo and trouble with women. Consumer price index for May coming in hot as expected, up 0.5%, 4.2% for the year. 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

Well, a big happy Wednesday. Let's make it a great day. Jay Coffey checking in. Coming up in a few minutes, we're going to take a look at some things you might want to know, including news about Scooby-Doo.

0: Summer of 1984, we were heading to theaters to see Purple Rain and getting crazy with Prince. Hey, it's Jay Coffey with a couple of things you might want to know. Well, Netflix is sharing pictures from their Scooby-Doo live action series, which is now filming and scheduled to premiere sometime next year. SpaceX stock is supposed to go on sale this week. Now OpenAI, the folks behind ChatGPT, announced it's going public, and there's research that indicates that GLP-1 medications for weight loss seem to lower the risk of getting breast cancer.
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0: Well, Lionel Richie's going to have us dancing all night long because he's going to be kicking off his summer tour on June 24th with Earth, Wind & Fire. Jay Coffey, new in theaters this Friday, Disclosure Day. 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
10: 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It appears by its own numbers, the U.S. government seems insolvent. It's reported that the Treasury shows about $6 trillion in assets and over $47 trillion in liabilities. 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

0: Springtime 1977 from Honky Chateau. He is the Rocket Man, the most incredible Elton John. Hey, it's Jay Coffee, and this sounds like a tasty treat. Oreos, in conjunction with the world's most popular Korean band, have released a limited BTS version of their famous cookie. Now, this is a brown sugar pancake-flavored cream center stuffed with two purple cookies. The flavor is based on a popular Korean street food, something I'm just going to have to try at least once.
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2: It's June 10th. Here's what happened on this day in history, brought to you by Troy Animal Clinic, your full-service, family-owned veterinary clinic. 1376, Good King Wenceslaus was elected King of Bohemia. 1682, the first recorded tornado in the American colonies occurred at New Haven, Connecticut, about 2:30 p.m. 1793, Washington, D.C. became the nation's capital when all federal government offices were moved from Philadelphia. 1801, the North African state of Tripoli declared war on the United States in a dispute over safe passage of merchant vessels through the Caribbean. They demanded that we pay them protection, basically, for allowing us to go through their Mediterranean. 1859, the richest mine in the United States, the Comstock Lode, was discovered by Peter O'Reilly and Patrick McLaughlin in the Utah Territory. 1893, birth anniversary of Hattie McDaniel, a trailblazing actress in a variety of ways, and was the first African-American woman to sing on radio. She was the first African-American to win an Academy Award for her role in Gone with the Wind. 1922, birth anniversary of Frances Gumm, best known as singer-actress Judy Garland in Grand Rapids, Minnesota. She became a star in The Wizard of Oz in 1939, winning a special Oscar for her work. Her performance of Have Yourself a Merry Little Christmas from Meet Me in St. Louis, directed by her second husband, Vincent Minnelli, is now a holiday staple. Her Oscar-nominated performance in A Star is Born, many beloved MGM musicals, and electrifying performance at Carnegie Hall in 1961. The album of that concert went gold and won 4 Grammys. 1928, birth anniversary of author and illustrator Maurice Sendak. In a career spanning more than half a century, he wrote and illustrated many notable children's books, including In the Night Kitchen, Kenny's Window, and Where the Wild Things Are. 1935, Alcoholics Anonymous was founded in Akron, Ohio by William Wilson and Dr. Robert Smith. 1940, Benito Mussolini declared war on Great Britain and France. 1943, Hungarian Laszlo Biro patented the ballpoint pen, which he'd been developing since the 1930s. 1942, the Rape of Lidice. Nazi German troops executed by shooting all male inhabitants of the Czechoslovakian village of Lidice, total population about 500 people, burned every house and deported the women and children to Germany for re-education. 1944, in an apparent reprisal for the D-Day invasion, German soldiers in the French town of Uridor-sur-Glane shot all the men of the town and forced all the women and children into the church, which was subsequently burned down. The town has remained unoccupied as a memorial to those murdered in the atrocity. 1964, the Senate voted to further limit debate on proposed civil rights bill, shutting off a filibuster by the Democrats. Having birthdays, actress, model, designer Elizabeth Hurley is 61. Olympic figure skater Tara Lipinski is 44. Actor Doug McKeon of On Golden Pond is 60. It happened on this day, June the 10th. Today in History is brought to you by Troy Animal Clinic, caring for the pets of Pike County more than half a century. I'm Doc Kirby reporting for WTBF.
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1: Fox News, I'm CJ Papa. President Trump says Iran has had enough time to make a deal, and now they'll pay the price.
2: President Trump told me that he is getting close to ordering new strikes against Iranian power plants and bridges, because he says the Iranians are tapping the United States along when it comes to the negotiating process. He says the bully of the Middle East is dead.
1: Fox News Trey Inks in Tel Aviv. The president called it a miracle that two pilots survived when their helicopter was hit by an Iranian drone and did not explode. The consumer price index is rising 4.2% for the year ending in May.
3: This is where we are paying more. Gasoline up 40.5% year over year. Airfare is up 26%.
1: That is Lauren Simonetti of the Fox Business Network. 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
8: weather. Today, sunny with a high near 93. Tonight, mostly clear with a low around 72. Thursday, increasing clouds with a high near 93. Thursday night, mostly clear with a low around 72. Friday, sunny with a high near 93. And Friday night, partly cloudy with a low around 74.
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0: Rock and Roll Hall of Famer Pat Benatar. She'll be kicking off a summer tour with Bryan Adams because love is a battlefield. Jay Coffey, so if you really want to be happy, well, get in one good laugh a day. You know, researchers looking at long-term happiness found that laughter triggers a spike in the feel-good hormones like serotonin, while levels of the stress hormone cortisol actually dropped. So make an effort to experience some funny stuff each day. One genuine laugh a day is all you need to lighten up about life.
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14: And for your Troy area weather, today, sunny with a high near 93. Tonight, mostly clear with a low around 72. Thursday, increasing clouds with a high near 93. Thursday night, mostly clear with a low around 72. Friday, sunny with a high near 93. And Friday night, partly cloudy with a low around 74.
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15: Today, sunny with a high near 93. Tonight, mostly clear with a low around 72. Thursday, increasing clouds with a high near 93. Thursday night, mostly clear with a low around 72. Friday, sunny with a high near 93. And Friday night, partly cloudy with a low around 74.
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0: Heart of Glass by Blondie wraps up today's Daily Double Play. The song was written by Deborah Harry and guitarist Chris Stein and is from the band's third album, Parallel Lines. It was released as the album's third single in January 1979, reaching the number one spot on the Hot 100. And we got things rolling with Call Me. That, of course, is the theme song to the 1980 film American Gigolo. It was produced and composed by Italian musician Giorgio Moroder with lyrics by Deborah Harry. The song appeared in the film and its accompanying soundtrack album and was number one for six consecutive weeks on the Billboard Hot 100.
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3: It's time for Farm and Ranch headlines on the Southeast AgNet. I'm Darren Spearman reporting. Well, peanut farmers are trying to make their final rounds to get this crop in the ground. There is a final planting date for farmers to watch if they're in the crop insurance business. Of course, all farmers have to carry full crop insurance and production guarantees or revenue guarantees, either one. The farmer's not required to plant after a certain date, but may do so with a reduced coverage of 1% per day through the late planting period. But in Georgia, coming up, Georgia, Florida, and Alabama, most counties have a final planting date of June the 5th. Well, that's already passed, but you have a 10 days or after that to get to the final planting date, and that's June the 15th. The final planting date was May 31st for a small group of peanut counties up in the northeast of Georgia. The end of the late planting date in Florida is June the 15th. Alabama has a northern zone, June the 10th, and a southern zone, June the 15th, at the end of the late planting period. The planting deadline is other dates include Texas is June the 10th, Oklahoma is June the 15th, and that's mainly on Spanish peanuts. So some states have sections that are under the federal crop insurance program that have their certain deadlines. But right now, we're looking at June the 15th to get your final peanuts in to get 100% coverage on your crop insurance this year.
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1: Fox News, I'm Therese Crowley. President Trump tells Fox he's close to ordering more strikes against Iran's power plants and bridges, saying Iran had a chance to sign a deal and survive. Now they'll have to pay the price. With U.S. retaliation after Iran downed an Army Apache helicopter.
2: The president called it a miracle. This drone hits the Apache helicopter, lodges between the two pilots. It's on fire, and there's a massive amount of heat coming out of the drone, but it doesn't explode. And these pilots very quickly, within seconds, take the helicopter down into the sea.
1: Fox's Trey Yingston, Tel Aviv. Inflation hit the hottest since April of 23. CPI up half a point in May, 4.2% for the year. Billionaire Bill Gates tells House Oversight investigators he's deeply sorry for giving Jeffrey Epstein credibility, but denies any wrongdoing with the dead sex offender financier. 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
7: And for your Troy area weather, today, sunny with a high near 93. Tonight, mostly clear with a low around 72. Thursday, increasing clouds with a high near 93. Thursday night, mostly clear with a low around 72. Friday, sunny with a high near 93. And Friday night, partly cloudy with a low around 74.
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0: Kim Carnes' Betty Davis Eyes, one of the three biggest hits out of 1981, and the song would go on to score the Grammy Awards for Record and Song of the Year. 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
14: 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District 1 Commissioner LaWanda Green-Bell is hosting a Pike County District 1 meeting Saturday from 11 till 10 at the Meeksville Volunteer Fire Department on County Road 7714. All of District 1 is invited. Nobody talks more about South Alabama than us.
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18: Today, sunny with a high near 93. Tonight, mostly clear with a low around 72. Thursday, increasing clouds with a high near 93. Thursday night, mostly clear with a low around 72. Friday, sunny with a high near 93. And Friday night, partly cloudy with a low around 74.
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0: Just looking sharp in my raspberry beret. 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

0: Total Eclipse of the Heart from Bonnie Tyler, who is still recovering from a very serious illness, but apparently she is in stable condition. Jay Coffey, so Disney Plus unveiled the official trailer for supernatural comedy adventure series The Doomies. 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
12: 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It appears by its own numbers, the U.S. government seems insolvent. 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

0: Enjoying the music we play is the secret to staying young. 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

0: That is Randy Meisner taking care of that falsetto action on one of these nights out of June 1975. Don Henley taking care of the other lead vocals, and Don did co-write the song along with Glenn Frey. Jay Coffey, did you know, according to a survey, most people say they are afraid of the garbage disposal in their house? The very first cattle ranch was started in the state of New York. In a recent survey, men said the cell phone is the best gadget ever. Women chose their hair straightener. And a ball is hit into the stands 35 to 40 times in a typical Major League Baseball game.
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3: 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According to the department, quote, the program provides $60 million in grant funding to support beef-focused processing facilities and strengthen local and regional supply chains. 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This program provides a valuable opportunity for processors to invest in their operations, expand capacity, and strengthen Alabama's agricultural economy. We encourage all eligible facilities to explore this highly competitive funding opportunity and apply. 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According to the department, quote, the application period is currently open and will close on August 7, 2026 at 10:59 p.m. Central Time. Applications must be submitted through the grants.gov using funding opportunity number RDRBS2604 or by searching for Meat and Poultry Processing Expansion Program Phase 4. 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
1: 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Clay Hill Farms will host the Pike County Kids Fishing Day on Saturday, June the 20th. This is an educational fishing experience for kids ages 5 to 15 to fish in a pond stocked with catfish. 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Summer hours for the Pioneer Museum of Alabama on 231 North of Troy are Wednesday through Saturday, 9 till 5. The City of Troy has a special cleanup in Council District 1 this month. Residents of single-family dwellings in District 1 can dispose of furniture, appliances, junk autos, etc. for free. And if your name starts with M or I, it's time to renew your vehicle tag this month. In sports, this week in Atlanta Braves baseball, they will be at the Chicago White Sox tonight at 6:25, right here on FM 96.3 and AM 970. And Troy University baseball will be playing in the College World Series this Friday with that first matchup against West Virginia, with an airtime of 12:45 and a first pitch of 1 o'clock on FM 94.7. In other news, Mikey Downing, age 65, of the Gardner-Bassett Road community, died recently. Funeral service for Mikey Downing will be Saturday at 11 at Macedonia Missionary Baptist Church, with Pastor Larry Bland officiating. Burial will follow in the church cemetery, with visitation Friday from noon to 5:30. George F. Grobe's funeral home directing. Miss Eddie Mae Hooks, age 76, of Troy, died recently. Funeral service for Miss Eddie Mae Hooks will be Saturday at 1:30 at Antioch Missionary Baptist Church, with Pastor Daryl Caldwell officiating. Burial will follow in the church cemetery, with visitation Friday from noon to 5:30. George F. Grubb's funeral home directing. Bertha Mae Beatty, age 78, of Troy, died recently. Funeral service for Bertha Mae Beatty will be Saturday at 11 at New Mount Pleasant Missionary Baptist Church, with Pastor Jimmy Lee officiating. Burial will follow in the church cemetery, with visitation Friday from noon to 5:30. George F. Grubb's funeral home directing. Darren Tutt, age 56, of Brundage, died recently. Funeral service for Darren Tutt will be Sunday at 2:30 at Salem Baptist Church of Brundage, with Pastor Paul Faulkner officiating. Visitation will be Saturday from 10 to 3. George F. Grubb's funeral home directing. Funeral announcements are listed on our website at WTBFradio.com. Just click on obituaries.
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0: Jay Coffey rolling out the car's biggest hit with Benjamin Orr, their bass player, taking care of the lead vocals on that awesome tune and drive. And speaking of that, road trips are good for your relationship. That's right. When asked to list the top three favorite on-road activities, almost 80% of people say they like to talk and catch up on each other's lives the best. Now, nearly all people agree their best conversations happen when they are in the car. Of the kinds of conversations they have, more than 65% say their discussions are serious, meaningful talks. Good to know.
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16: And for your Troy area weather. Today, sunny with a high near 93. Tonight, mostly clear with a low around 72. Thursday, increasing clouds with a high near 93. Thursday night, mostly clear with a low around 72. Friday, sunny with a high near 93. And Friday night, partly cloudy with a low around 74.
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0: Hootie and the Blowfish taking us back to summertime 1994, coming off their album Cracked Rear View and Hold My Hand. 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So Hulu's Never Change is coming to the streaming service this month. 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Well, now they're in their mid-30s and they're being forced to return home and finish high school once and for all. Never Change returns next Wednesday, June 17th on Hulu and Disney Plus.
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11: Tonight, the Braves and the White Sox keep it going on the south side of Chicago as Atlanta looks to take control of this interleague road series. 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
14: weather. Today, sunny with a high near 93. Tonight, mostly clear with a low around 72. Thursday, increasing clouds with a high near 93. Thursday night, mostly clear with a low around 72. Friday, sunny with a high near 93. And Friday night, partly cloudy with a low around 74.
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0: Hot Saturday Night Fever action from the Bee Gees and Staying Alive, Jay Coffey, and I did some research, and here's the basic stuff we should know about the 2026 World Cup, which starts tomorrow and runs through July 19th. Now, traditionally, 32 teams qualify, but the 2026 edition will have 48 teams in 12 groups of four, with the top two from each group plus the best third-place teams advancing to a round of 32. And the 2026 tournament will have 104 matches across 16 host cities in the U.S., Canada, and Mexico. I hope that helps because I'm still confused.
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2: Drought conditions continue to improve across the southeast region. Exceptional drought conditions have all but gone away in South Georgia, while they have also been drastically reduced in North Florida. And in Alabama, drought has improved as well. And this is according to the June 4th release of the U.S. Drought Monitor. The driest part of Alabama remains in the southeastern part of the state, where moderate drought is being observed. Moderate drought starts in Houston and Geneva counties, expands westward to Escambia, Conoco, Monroe, Wilcox, and Dallas counties, and northward to Randolph, Clay, and Cleburne counties. Moderate drought is also located in counties across North Alabama, including all or parts of Franklin, Colbert, Lauderdale, Lawrence, Morgan, Limestone, Madison, Cherokee, DeKalb, and Jackson counties. Abnormal drought is observed in the southwest and western parts of the state. Exceptional drought in Georgia has been reduced to the southernmost areas in Lowndes and Eccles counties. The surrounding southeast Georgia area is still observing extreme drought conditions. They include the southernmost counties of Thomas, Brooks, Lowndes, Eccles, Clinch, Ware, and Charlton counties, and expands northward to Wheeler, Montgomery, Toombs, Candler, Bullock, and Screven counties. Moderate and severe drought conditions cover most of the remaining areas in Georgia. Exceptional drought in the North Florida area includes all or parts of Levy, Dixie, Taylor, Jefferson, Wakulla, Franklin, Lafayette, Madison, Hamilton, Columbia, Union, Alachua, and Gilchrist counties. Extreme drought in the Florida Panhandle expands as far west as Gulf, Franklin, Liberty, and Leon counties, and as far east as Nassau, Duval, Clay, Putnam, and Marion counties. For more information, see specialtycropgrower.com. I'm Clint Thompson with the Southeast AgNet.
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1: Fox News, I'm Therese Crowley. President Trump tells Fox Iran had a chance to sign a deal and survive. Now they'll have to pay the price with U.S. retaliation after Iran downed an Army Apache helicopter.
2: President Trump told me that he is getting close to ordering new strikes against Iranian power plants and bridges because he says the Iranian to the negotiating process. He says the bully of the Middle East is dead.
1: Fox's Trey Yingston, Tel Aviv. President Trump signed the bill funding ICE and Border Patrol and was asked about Democrat Graham Platner winning the Maine Senate nomination despite his alleged behavior with women and Nazi tattoos.
3: He's a thug. Yeah. And they're trying to make excuses for him. I mean, he's worse than any human being that's ever run for office, probably.
1: Platner vows to earn the trust. 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
8: And for your Troy area weather, today, sunny with a high near 93. Tonight, mostly clear with a low around 72. Thursday, increasing clouds with a high near 93. Thursday night, mostly clear with a low around 72. Friday, sunny with a high near 93. And Friday night, partly cloudy with a low around 74.
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0: Bobby Brown making it very clear it's my prerogative. Hey, it is Jay Coffee, and if you're feeling a bit cranky today, you might want to blame the TV set in your bedroom. 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
17: Today, sunny with a high near 93. Tonight, mostly clear with a low around 72. Thursday, increasing clouds with a high near 93. Thursday night, mostly clear with a low around 72. Friday, sunny with a high near 93. And Friday night, partly cloudy with a low around 74.
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0: Coming off that Private Eyes album, and I can't go for that new can do. 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
13: And for your Troy area weather, today, sunny with a high near 93. Tonight, mostly clear with a low around 72. Thursday, increasing clouds with a high near 93. Thursday night, mostly clear with a low around 72. Friday, sunny with a high near 93. And Friday night, partly cloudy with a low around 74.
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0: Written by Freddie Mercury, it would be their debut single in the U.S., Queen's Somebody to Love. Jay Coffey, so listen, if you're concerned about the protein in your diet, which is better for you, turkey breast or chicken breast? Well, chicken breast and turkey breast are both lean, high-protein options with very similar nutrition profiles. But turkey breast is slightly lower in saturated fat and cholesterol, making it technically the leaner choice.
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1: Fox News, I'm John Saucier. President Trump announced the United States will launch more strikes against Iran. Speaking today at the Oval Office, the president says Iran could still agree to a peace deal.
2: All they have to do is they have to start signing a paper. It's fully negotiated. And we have a fully negotiated, but they're tapping and tapping.
1: The president accusing Iran of shooting down an army helicopter over the Strait of Hormuz. The House Judiciary Subcommittee holding a hearing over concerns the NFL's shift of live games from broadcast to streaming services is raising costs for consumers. House Judiciary Committee Chairman Rep. Jim Jordan says lawmakers trying to answer one question.
3: Does this still work for consumers? And maybe it does. Like, we haven't reached any type of conclusion. We just know the situation. We know what our constituents and what fans are telling us.
1: Well, the NFL claims most of its games are still being aired for free on broadcast TV, but fans are having a tough time finding those games when they are on streaming. 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
10: 94.7 weather.
11: Today, sunny with a high near 93. Tonight, mostly clear with a low around 72. Thursday, increasing clouds with a high near 93. Thursday night, mostly clear with a low around 72. Friday, sunny with a high near 93. And Friday night, partly cloudy with a low around 74.
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0: today's special? 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All in favor, say aye. 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

0: Bon Jovi and You Give Love a Bad Name. This is John Summers. Speaking of love, Taylor Swift is getting married in a few weeks to her boo, Travis Kelce, arguably the most famous power couple in the country. Anyway, Taylor Swift hit the red carpet. She was at the Toy Story 5 premiere. And according to the article here in one of the tabloids, she was already rocking white weeks before her wedding to Travis Kelce. That's news? It's just, like I say, it's a stretch. Must have been a slow news day at the tabloids. The Capital One Venture X card. 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
15: And for your Troy area weather, today, sunny with a high near 93. Tonight, mostly clear with a low around 72. Thursday, increasing clouds with a high near 93. Thursday night, mostly clear with a low around 72. Friday, sunny with a high near 93. And Friday night, partly cloudy with a low around 74.
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0: Sweet Dreams are made of this. Eurythmics, extremely popular even to this day. In fact, it's featured, it's the trailer for Netflix's In Your Dreams. It has also been covered by Marilyn Manson. 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

0: Aerosmith and one of their biggest hits say, absolutely, I don't want to miss a thing. You missing out on the soccer action? Well, if you don't care about soccer, you might want to make it seem like you do. Here's some terms you can throw around. For example, pitch is the playing field. Give and go is a pass between teammates. 18-yard box is the area right in front of the goal where fouls can result in penalty kicks. And don't forget, nutmeg, it's passing the ball between an opponent's legs. 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
11: Today, sunny with a high near 93. Tonight, mostly clear with a low around 72. Thursday, increasing clouds with a high near 93. Thursday night, mostly clear with a low around 72. Friday, sunny with a high near 93. And Friday night, partly cloudy with a low around 74.
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0: Early days for Boston and more than a feeling. I'm John Summers. Now, how popular will the World Cup be? I mean, really. Soccer promoters were kind of shocked when they heard that almost 180,000 tickets for the tournament, which kicks off tomorrow, still available on FIFA's official resale portals. So, yeah, there's,
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2: What's in a name? Up until recently, there were more corn acres planted in the U.S. than any other crop. But in English-speaking countries, corn is the most commonly used name for that country's biggest cash crop. Thus, in England, corn refers to wheat. In Scotland and Ireland, the term corn is used for oats. And of course, in the U.S., Canada, and Australia, corn is the common name for maize, which actually originated in central Mexico more than 3,000 years ago. I'm Mark Oppold. This is the Southeast AgNet.
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7: This is Steve Flowers. I've listened to WTBF all my life. I'm now a regular participant on the morning show. Having been involved with Alabama politics for many decades, I'm often asked by many political candidates, "Steve, I've got limited campaign money. 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I always tell them the WTBF morning show, the listening audience is overwhelming, and it crosses all demographic lines. 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It's the biggest bang for your buck when it comes to advertising dollars in our area.
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1: Fox News, I'm Tom Graham. President Trump says the Pentagon will hit Iran with more strikes after accusing Tehran of shooting down a U.S. Apache helicopter in the region.
2: It's unclear when these strikes are going to be taking place. This as peace negotiators still try to hammer out some sort of a deal. According to a U.S. diplomat, Qatari negotiators traveled to Tehran this morning to meet with the Iranians and attempt to finalize details of a peace agreement amid newly heightened tensions between the United States and Iran.
1: Fox's Max Gordon in Dubai. President Trump officially signing a $70 billion immigration funding bill today. Homeland Security Secretary Mark Wayne Mullen.
3: Now we won't have the Democrats threatening to shut down immigration custom enforcement, which is ICE.
1: Now, Democrats opposed funding for ICE and Customs and Border Protection, arguing the administration's immigration policies are too heavy-handed. It's particularly citing those anti-ICE protests in Minneapolis. 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
4: 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District 1 Commissioner LaWanda Green Bell is hosting a Pike County District 1 meeting Saturday from 11 till 10 at the Meeksville Volunteer Fire Department on County Road 7714. All of District 1 is invited. Nobody talks more about South Alabama than us.
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4: For Troy and the Wiregrass, clear tonight and tomorrow night, low 73. Sunny tomorrow and Friday, high 93. But we have a suggested 50% chance of rain on Saturday afternoon. We'll see. Again tonight, clear, low 72 for Troy on the Wiregrass on Classic Hits 94.7.
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Oh, yeah. After the Cornelius Brothers and Sister Rose.

0: Way, way back in the closet here. Ouch. Whoa. We're digging out these. This will be great. Now this is a lost classic.
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0: Today's Lost Classic, Too Late for Goodbyes, Julian Lennon, his album Velat 1984, and huge hit. I mean, yeah, it's just a great song. And I would imagine it was tough for Julian, as in Hey Jude, Hey Julian, to have a successful career after your dad is like a Beatle. But he did it, and he continues to make music today, although he doesn't release any singles or anything like that. But he had himself a few hits, showed that he is a very talented man in his own right. So there it is, Julian Lennon from late 1984, early 85, and Too Late for Goodbyes, today's Lost Classic. We'll do another one tomorrow, right around the same time.
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6: 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Sunny tomorrow, high 93.
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6: Tomorrow night, the same, clear, low 73. And Friday, sunny, high 93. Possibility of rain Saturday afternoon. Again tonight, clear, low 73 for Troy and the Wiregrass on Classic Hits 94.7.
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0: Tina Turner, What's Love Got to Do with It? Also, the title of the movie, which I have to admit, I have not seen it since it was in the theaters. Yeah, maybe I'll have to take a look. Whoop, put that on the list.
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0: Idol doing the White Wedding, appropriate in the merry month of June. I'm John Summers. So which fast food chain has the best tasting burger according to Food and Wire? Now, these are national chains. There may not be one around the corner from you. Five Guys, number one. Yeah, never had. Burger King, number two. In-N-Out Burger, number three. Wendy's and McDonald's rounding out the top five. There you go.
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6: 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It appears by its own numbers, the U.S. government seems insolvent. 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

0: My life, says Billy Joel and John Summers. Quick way to relieve stress. Got it for you here. This comes from parents. Do 12 jumping jacks. That's rather precise. A quick burst of intense physical activity is a good way to vent pent-up energy. Loosen tight muscles. Sneak in some stamina-building exercise. Just 12 jumping jacks do all that? Really?
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2: This is Shauna on Johnny Erickson Tata Sharing Hope. Perhaps you've heard Johnny talk about her diving accident. Well, here she is today with part of the story that might be new to you.
3: Decades have passed since that fateful day. I dove into shallow water, crunched my neck, then floated helplessly paralyzed, face down in the water. You know, I hardly ever think about that day. It was so long ago. That is, until recently, someone asked a question about it. The other day, a visitor to our Johnny and Friends office asked me, "Johnny, didn't you panic when you were in the water? I mean, you were face down. You were running out of breath. Weren't you frightened?" I had to pause a minute and think back. Did I panic? Was I frightened? Well, strange as it may seem, even though I was helplessly floating face down in the water and unable to right myself, honestly, I had no fear. Although I knew that in the next few seconds, water would flood my lungs, a deep and powerful peace held fear at bay. And I think this is why. Psalm 68, verse 20 says, quote, "Our God is a God who saves. From the sovereign Lord comes escape from death." Now that is a comforting verse, because it infers that our sovereign Lord is an escape artist when it comes to death. Someone once explained it well when he wrote, "All that pertains to deliverance from death, all that prepares for it, all that makes it easy to be born, all that constitutes a rescue from its pains and horrors, all that follows death in a higher and more blessed world, all that makes death final and places us in a condition where death is no more to be dreaded, all this belongs to God. All this is under his control. He only can enable us to bear death. He only can conduct us from a bed of death to a world where we shall never die." Wow. You know, as it turned out, looking back, my sister Kathy, she rescued me in a split second before I began to drown. I mean, isn't that amazing? Yes, God will rescue you, but sometimes it's in the split second. Yes, you will be delivered, but in absolutely no time to spare. Yes, his grace will uphold you, but sometimes it's not ministered until we come to the absolute end of ourselves. In other words, yes, I survived that diving accident, but by the skin of my teeth. Talk about something that refines your faith. Oh, my goodness. And it is why to this day Psalm 18 means so much to me, where it says, "The cords of death entangled me. The torrents of destruction overwhelmed me. The cords of the grave coiled around me. The snares of death confronted me. And in my distress, I called to the Lord. I cried to my God for help. And from his temple, he heard my cry." Only heaven is going to reveal the countless times you and I escape death every day. So thank him for his sovereign protection over your life, whether broken necks, broken arms, or broken fingernails. God blankets you with his protection, often waiting until the last minute, but his protection is there. And finally, when your time does come to leave this earth for the next, God will provide the same escape. In the meantime, know that your times are in his hands, and that is the safest place to be.
2: 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And if so, well, we want to give you a pamphlet for free. 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
1: 6 News, I'm John Saucier. President Trump signing a $70 billion immigration funding bill. DHS Secretary Mark Wayne Mullen tells Fox he believes the legislation is great because Democrats won't be able to shut down the government.
2: Now we won't have the Democrats threatening to shut down immigration custom enforcement, which is ICE, or shutting down our custom and border protection, which is, you know, protects our borders. They can't do that anymore. They can't use that as a leverage against the American people and against President Trump.
1: Democrats have called for reforms. The California gubernatorial election is closer. As former Health and Human Services Secretary Javier Becerra taking the lead, Republican Steve Hilton's in second. Hilton spoke to supporters about what separates him from his opponent.
3: If you want 4 more years of the highest gas prices in the country and you want them to go even higher, Javier Becerra is your man.
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9: For Troy and the Wiregrass, clear tonight and tomorrow night, low 73. Sunny tomorrow and Friday, high 93. But we have a suggested 50% chance of rain on Saturday afternoon. We'll see. Again tonight, clear, low 72 for Troy on the Wiregrass on Classic Hits 94.7.
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Hey, this is John Summers. It's Christine McVie singing and a song she also wrote with Fleetwood Mac. It's Over My Head.

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0: Rod Stewart and Young Turks. Should have called it Young Hearts Be Free tonight, but yes, again, I was not consulted. My name is John Summers. 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
9: For Troy and the Wiregrass, clear tonight, low 73. Sunny tomorrow, high 93. Tomorrow night, the same. Clear, low 73. And Friday, sunny, high 93. Possibility of rain Saturday afternoon. Again tonight, clear, low 73 for Troy and the Wiregrass on Classic Hits 94.7.
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0: OMD stands for Orchestral Maneuvers in the Dark. You probably knew that. Pretty in Pink soundtrack, too.
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0: Mr. Big, to be with you. I'm John Summers. Okay, we got a question for you, and you probably pondered this yourself. How much news is enough news? Well, they studied on this, right? 30 to 45 minutes a day is enough to keep up with current events without causing excessive anxiety. 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
8: I'm Doc Kirby. Here's a DC comic book bit. Action Comics 1099. Epic somehow stole the yellow sun energy stored in Clark's body, eliminating his superpowers. At first, it's a painful experience, but he soon realizes this is a chance to see what normal life is like with Lana. But he doesn't get his powers back. He won't save the universe as a grown Superman, which is Epic's insane strategy. When Mary Marvel disappears, they must act fast because the time-space continuum is broken. They seek Dr. Bruce Gordon, who in the future will be possessed by the demon Eclipso, because he is a brilliant scientist. He agrees to help when Epic breaks into the lab to kill Superboy, but he's not going down without a fight. Barbara Gordon Breakout 2. Barbara was brutally attacked last time, leaving her in much pain with a skull injury, broken ribs, lacerations, and more. She's been targeted like the other prisoners who have been killed off one by one. Yet someone named Sparrow seems to be helping her. But can she be trusted? What is the story in this maximum prison? Emperor Aquaman 18. Some sort of intergalactic organization notifies Arthur that his protection is no longer wanted or needed on their planet. Arthur leaves using the blue to travel there and meets the odd character wearing a parody of the Green Lantern Corps uniform. He also finds Hal Jordan there, who is being asked to work for that group. Hal politely and powerfully refuses, watches Arthur change the water around them into rain, then ice to destroy the opposing spaceships. Hal is duly impressed with Arthur's new powers. Green Lantern Corps 17. A brutal tale of the mistreatment of Guy Gardner as a child is relived as he tries to undo the damage to the son of Oa, Thanagar, and the future. Supergirl 14. Still in Kandor, Supergirl's friends help her recover from the damage she sustained in her last fight with Black Flame by taking her to Argo City, deep in the basement of Kandor. There she regenerates her battered body with new tech from Lena, and Flame's cousin Lesla takes dramatic action to help Supergirl win. The Fury of Firestorm 3. The true story of Dr. Stein's duplicity in order to create Firestorm as a controllable alternative to the metahumans living on Earth has been revealed. the government's plan to create their own metahuman has backfired terribly. Without any of the humans inside Firestorm, he has become an avenging monster, capable of destroying the most powerful metas while having no moral compass whatsoever. Can he be stopped? Check the website, DC.com, DCEntertainments.com, or DCComics.com. I'm Doc Kirby. That's at DC Comic Book Bit. Stillman Martin had been invited to preach at church some hours from his home, but his wife was ill. His young son asked, "Father, don't you think that if God wants you to preach today, he'll take care of mother while you're away?" When Stillman returned after preaching, his wife had written the words to "Be Not Dismayed," and he wrote the music that night. God can use every circumstance to teach us to trust him more. 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

0: Cars are just what I needed. More cologne. Guys, how much is too much? Spray enough that people know you're there, but not enough that they know you're coming, I guess. So if you're using a standard bottle, don't splash. Instead, apply a dab on one or both wrists and or the neck. And some guys also add a dab to their thighs? What? Chest or back? With spray bottles, limit yourself to two spritzes. That's a good rule of thumb. Just take it easy.
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2: 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Here's what happened on this day in history, brought to you by Troy Animal Clinic, your full-service, family-owned veterinary clinic. 1376, Good King Wenceslaus was elected King of Bohemia. 1682, the first recorded tornado in the American colonies occurred at New Haven, Connecticut, about 2:30 p.m. 1793, Washington, D.C. became the nation's capital when all federal government offices were moved from Philadelphia. 1801, the North African state of Tripoli declared war on the United States in a dispute over safe passage of merchant vessels through the Caribbean. They demanded that we pay them protection, basically, for allowing us to go through their Mediterranean. 1859, the richest mine in the United States, the Comstock Lode, was discovered by Peter O'Reilly and Patrick McLaughlin in the Utah Territory. 1893, birth anniversary of Hattie McDaniel, a trailblazing actress in a variety of ways, and was the first African-American woman to sing on radio. She was the first African-American to win an Academy Award for her role in Gone with the Wind. 1922, birth anniversary of Frances Gumm, best known as singer, actress, Judy Garland in Grand Rapids, Minnesota. She became a star in The Wizard of Oz in 1939, winning a special Oscar for her work. Her performance of Have Yourself a Merry Little Christmas from Meet Me in St. Louis, directed by her second husband, Vincent Minnelli, is now a holiday staple. Her Oscar-nominated performance in A Star is Born, many beloved MGM musicals, and electrifying performance at Carnegie Hall in 1961. The album of that concert went gold and won 4 Grammys. 1928, birth anniversary of author and illustrator Maurice Sendak. In a career spanning more than half a century, he wrote and illustrated many notable children's books, including In the Night Kitchen, Kenny's Window, and Where the Wild Things Are. 1935, Alcoholics Anonymous was founded in Akron, Ohio, by William Wilson and Dr. Robert Smith. 1940, Benito Mussolini declared war on Great Britain and France. 1943, Hungarian Laszlo Biro patented the ballpoint pen, which he'd been developing since the 1930s. 1942, the Rape of Lidice, Nazi German troops executed by shooting all male inhabitants of the Czechoslovakian village of Lidice, total population about 500 people, burned every house and deported the women and children to Germany for re-education. 1944, in an apparent reprisal for the D-Day invasion, German soldiers in the French town of Uridor-sur-Glans shot all the men of the town and forced all the women and children into the church, which was subsequently burned down. The town has remained unoccupied as a memorial to those murdered in the atrocity. 1964, the Senate voted to further limit debate on proposed civil rights bill, shutting off a filibuster by the Democrats. Having birthdays, actress, model, designer Elizabeth Hurley is 61. Olympic figure skater Tara Lipinski is 44. Actor Doug McKeon of On Golden Pond is 60. It happened on this day, June the 10th. Today in History is brought to you by Troy Animal Clinic, caring for the pets of Pike County more than half a century. I'm Doc Kirby reporting for WTBF.
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2: 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Vets for Vets, we got your six, and Westview Heights Methodist Church in Ozark holding a Friday night veteran supper at 5:30 at the church, 512 Camellia Avenue, for all vets in active duty. This Saturday at 6:30 a.m. on The Morning Show on WTBF, we talk to Anthony Morris, director of the new movie on D-Day, Pressure. In other news, Mikey Downing, age 65, of Garner Bassett Road Community, died recently. The funeral for Mikey Downing is Saturday at 11 at Macedonia Missionary Baptist Church, with Pastor Larry Bland officiating, burial in the church cemetery, George F. Grubb's Funeral Home, Troy, directing. Visitation Friday from noon till 5:30 at the funeral home. Mrs. Eddie May Hooks, age 76 of Troy, died recently. The funeral for Mrs. Eddie May Hooks will be Saturday at 1:30 at Antioch Missionary Baptist Church, with Pastor Darrell Caldwell officiating, burial in the church cemetery, George F. Grubb's Funeral Home of Troy directing. Visitation Friday from noon till 5:30 at the funeral home. Bertha May Beatty, age 78 of Troy, died recently. The funeral for Bertha May Beatty is Saturday at 11 at New Mount Pleasant Missionary Baptist Church, with Pastor Jimmy Lee officiating, burial in the church cemetery, George F. Grubb's Funeral Home directing. Visitation is Friday from noon till 5:30 at the funeral home. Darren Tutt, age 56 of Brundage, died recently. The funeral for Darren Tutt is Sunday at 2:30 at Salem Baptist Church of Brundage, with Pastor Paul Faulkner officiating, George F. Grubb's Funeral Home directing. Visitation Saturday from 10 till 3 at the funeral home. Funeral announcements are listed on our website at WTBFradio.com. Just click on obituaries. 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I'm Doc Kirby reporting. You're up to date on TBF.
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1: 94.7 weather. For Troy and the Wiregrass, clear tonight and tomorrow night, low 73. Sunny tomorrow and Friday, high 93. But we have a suggested 50% chance of rain on Saturday afternoon. We'll see. Again tonight, clear, low 72 for Troy and the Wiregrass on Classic Hits 94.7. It's 91 degrees.
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Oh, to me. John Summers here. Well, these guys on tour. In fact, it's sold out. They've added some shows and some special guests, including Lynyrd Skynyrd and Night Ranger. It is Foreigner and feels like the first time.

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0: In Excess and, well, Need You Tonight. There you go. This is John Summers. Now, are you still confused by the dating website Tinder? I mean, is it for serious dating or just for something more casual? Well, the short answer is both. Now, you can use Tinder for, you know, varying from making friends to something casual to dating with the intention of finding your forever person. And Tinder started as something else. But it is no longer appropriate to assume that everybody who's on that website is looking for something casual. Some really are just looking for friends or long-term partners. That's true.
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7: For Troy and the Wiregrass, clear tonight, low 73. Sunny tomorrow, high 93. Tomorrow night, the same, clear, low 73. And Friday, sunny, high 93. Possibility of rain Saturday afternoon. Again tonight, clear, low 73 for Troy and the Wiregrass on Classic Hits 94.7.
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0: They don't write them like that anymore, for sure. Breakup song Greg Kin Band, who, did a bunch of things in his career besides sing. 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

0: Freddie, Freddie, and Queen, another one bites the dust. John Summers here. Not true if you're married, or they call it being a henpecked husband. I'm not so sure that's accurate, but from Psychology Today, a husband, okay, much healthier than being a lonely single man. Anyway, in a recent study, researchers found out that married men had more servings of vegetables each week than single guys, you know, when left to our own devices. Less fried foods, and we're more likely to follow a weight loss program. 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

0: Jackson Browne recorded live. It's called Running on Empty. Well, you know what? About two-thirds of women, many of them mothers, have insomnia. They have difficulty falling or staying asleep, you know, insomnia. And even though there are health consequences, countless women say they actually enjoy being up during the middle of the night because it's the only personal time they can manage during the week.
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2: For Troy and the Wiregrass, clear tonight and tomorrow night, low 73. Sunny tomorrow and Friday, high 93. But we have a suggested 50% chance of rain on Saturday afternoon. We'll see. Again tonight, clear, low 72 for Troy and the Wiregrass on Classic Hits 94.7. Reginald Hare was a church musician who later served as a parish priest in England and the Bishop of Calcutta. No matter where he served, Reginald was always impressed by the holiness of God. His most famous hymn reflects the awe of majesty of God. Holy, holy, holy, Lord God Almighty, God in three persons, blessed Trinity. 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
1: John Saucier, this is a Fox News alert. U.S. Central Command says U.S. military has launched what they're calling defensive airstrikes against targets in Iran. Secretary for Pete Hegseth says these strikes are sent with a message.
2: Those strikes that will happen tonight will be strong. They will be clear. If they have it happen tomorrow night, they will be strong and they will be clear.
1: Well, they are happening now. It comes after Iranian forces believed to have downed a U.S. military helicopter earlier this week. The two U.S. pilots that were on that chopper are safe. Republican Senator John Kennedy telling Fox Business the United States has successfully eliminated Iran's nuclear ballistic missile program and weakened its economy.
3: We have injured severely both the public and private sector of Iran. It'll be 20 years, probably cost $1 trillion for them to recover.
1: President Trump says U.S. is successfully guiding oil tankers through the Strait of Hormuz despite the Navy's blockade. 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
4: For Troy and the Wiregrass, clear tonight, low 73. Sunny tomorrow, high 93. Tomorrow night, the same, clear, low 73. And Friday, sunny, high 93. Possibility of rain Saturday afternoon. Again tonight, clear, low 73 for Troy and the Wiregrass on Classic Hits 94.7. William Cowper had a hard life. He lost his mother at age 6, was mistreated by fellow students, and his father prevented him from marrying the girl he loved. He tried to commit suicide. After a year in an asylum, he was released to the care of a Christian couple and struggled with mental illness, yet wrote, "God moves in a mysterious way his wonders to perform. God never abandoned him, and he won't abandon you." Worship with First Baptist Church of Troy, Sundays at 10:15 on AM 970, FM 96.3, and online from our website, troyfbc.org.
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These guys, I'll tell you what, their 50th anniversary tour is come and gone, but they sound as good as ever. Don't know how they do that. I guess they're just plain good, and they've always been just plain good. 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
7: For Troy and the Wiregrass, clear tonight and tomorrow night, low 73. Sunny tomorrow and Friday, high 93. But we have a suggested 50% chance of rain on Saturday afternoon. We'll see. Again tonight, clear, low 72 for Troy and the Wiregrass on Classic Hits 94.7.
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0: From our bicentennial year, it hardly seems like it. 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

0: 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Yeah.
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4: 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Clear tonight, low 73. Sunny tomorrow, high 93. Tomorrow night, the same. Clear, low 73. And Friday, sunny, high 93. Possibility of rain Saturday afternoon. Again tonight, clear, low 73 for Troy and the Wiregrass on Classic Hits 94.7.
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0: Carly Simon, Nobody Does It Better from the Bond movie, The Spy Who Loved Me. All right, everybody's talking World Cup, right? How popular will it really be? Well, the promoters were kind of shocked when they heard that almost 180,000 tickets for the tournament, which kicks off tomorrow, are still available on FIFA's official resale portals.
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2: 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first recorded tornado in the American colonies occurred at New Haven, Connecticut, about 2:30 p.m. 1793, Washington, D.C. became the nation's capital when all federal government offices were moved from Philadelphia. 1801, the North African state of Tripoli declared war on the United States in a dispute over safe passage of merchant vessels through the Caribbean. They demanded that we pay them protection, basically, for allowing us to go through their Mediterranean. 1859, the richest mine in the United States, the Comstock Lode, was discovered by Peter O'Reilly and Patrick McLaughlin in the Utah Territory. 1893, birth anniversary of Hattie McDaniel, a trailblazing actress in a variety of ways, and was the first African-American woman to sing on radio. She was the first African-American to win an Academy Award for her role in Gone with the Wind. 1922, birth anniversary of Frances Gumm, best known as singer-actress Judy Garland in Grand Rapids, Minnesota. She became a star in The Wizard of Oz in 1939, winning a special Oscar for her work. Her performance of Have Yourself a Merry Little Christmas from Meet Me in St. Louis, directed by her second husband, Vincent Minnelli, is now a holiday staple. Her Oscar-nominated performance in A Star is Born, many beloved MGM musicals, and electrifying performance at Carnegie Hall in 1961. The album of that concert went gold and won 4 Grammys. 1928, birth anniversary of author and illustrator Maurice Sendak. In a career spanning more than half a century, he wrote and illustrated many notable children's books, including In the Night Kitchen, Kenny's Window, and Where the Wild Things Are. 1935, Alcoholics Anonymous was founded in Akron, Ohio by William Wilson and Dr. Robert Smith. 1940, Benito Mussolini declared war on Great Britain and France. 1943, Hungarian Laszlo Biro patented the ballpoint pen, which he'd been developing since the 1930s. 1942, The Rape of Lidice. Nazi German troops executed by shooting all male inhabitants of the Czechoslovakian village of Lidice, total population about 500 people, burned every house and deported the women and children to Germany for re-education. 1944, in an apparent reprisal for the D-Day invasion, German soldiers in the French town of Uridor-sur-Glane shot all the men of the town and forced all the women and children into the church, which was subsequently burned down. The town has remained unoccupied as a memorial to those murdered in the atrocity. 1964, the Senate voted to further limit debate on proposed civil rights bill, shutting off a filibuster by the Democrats. Having birthdays, actress, model, designer Elizabeth Hurley is 61. Olympic figure skater Tara Lipinski is 44. Actor Doug McKeon of On Golden Pond is 60. It happened on this day, June the 10th. Today in History is brought to you by Troy Animal Clinic, caring for the pets of Pike County more than half a century. I'm Doc Kirby reporting for WTBF.
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1: I'm Tom Rigotti. The U.S. military launches a second round of fresh strikes on Iran. Fox's Jennifer Griffin is in Washington.
2: We've heard of explosions occurring at ports along the Strait of Hormuz and along the Iranian coast. We've heard that Kish Island has been hit, Keshem Island, as well as sites in western Tehran.
1: Iran's president calls President Trump's threats a sign of desperation. Opening statements have taken place in the trial of the man accused of sparking one of the most destructive wildfires in Los Angeles history.
3: A federal prosecutor telling a jury in Los Angeles, Jonathan Rindernecht was motivated by resentment of the rich when he allegedly set a fire in the Pacific Palisades on New Year's Day of last year. A defense attorney arguing the 30-year-old is no arsonist and tried to stop the fire by calling 911 when he saw it break out.
1: That's Fox's Kristen Goodwin. 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
4: For Troy and the Wiregrass, clear tonight and tomorrow night, low 73. Sunny tomorrow and Friday, high 93. But we have a suggested 50% chance of rain on Saturday afternoon. We'll see. Again tonight, clear, low 72 for Troy and the Wiregrass on Classic Hits 94.7.
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